0: Well, morning on Joey and Lauren. I'm not going to be able to hold it together because Zach needed to hold it in. Let's just say that.
1: Yeah, big whoopsie on Makeup or Breakup. Don't miss it tomorrow morning right here at 7:30.

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7: Here's your X-1071 Tri-State Forecast. Partly cloudy skies tonight with a low of 52. Sunshine mixed with clouds at times again. Tomorrow, highs level off around 82. Mainly cloudy skies tomorrow night. Lows level off around 59. Cloudy skies expected Saturday with a high of 80. 79 Sunday. Looking further out, 84 Monday, 83 Tuesday, and 83 on Wednesday. Currently, it's 78 degrees. I'm staff meteorologist Laura Lockwood.
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0: Well, morning on Joey and Lauren. I'm not going to be able to hold it together because Zach needed to hold it in. Let's just say that.
1: Yeah, big whoopsie on Makeup or Breakup. Don't miss it tomorrow morning right here at 7:30. 4:00.

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6: Here's your X107.1 Tri-State Forecast. Partly cloudy skies tonight with a low of 52. Sunshine mixed with clouds at times again tomorrow. Highs level off around 82. Mainly cloudy skies tomorrow night. Lows level off around 59. Cloudy skies expected Saturday with a high of 80. 79 Sunday. Looking further out, 84 Monday, 83 Tuesday, and 83 on Wednesday. Right now, 73. I'm staff meteorologist Laura Lockwood.
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0: Tomorrow morning on Joey and Lauren, I'm not going to be able to hold it together because Zach needed to hold it in. Let's just say that.
1: Yeah, big whoopsie on Makeup or Breakup. Don't miss it tomorrow morning right here at 7:30. 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

0: Tomorrow morning on Joey and Lauren, I'm not going to be able to hold it together because Zach needed to hold it in. 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
9: Here's your X-1071 Tri-State Forecast. Partly cloudy skies tonight with a low of 52. Sunshine mixed with clouds at times again tomorrow. Highs level off around 82. Mainly cloudy skies tomorrow night. Lows level off around 59. Cloudy skies expected Saturday with a high of 80. 79 Sunday. Looking further out, 84 Monday, 83 Tuesday, and 83 on Wednesday. Currently, it's 69 degrees. I'm staff meteorologist Laura Lockwood.
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0: Tomorrow morning on Joey and Lauren, I'm not going to be able to hold it together because Zach needed to hold it in. Let's just say that.
1: 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Don't miss it tomorrow morning right here at 7:30.

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7: Here's your X1071 Tri-State Forecast. Partly cloudy skies tonight with a low of 52. Sunshine mixed with clouds at times again tomorrow. Highs level off around 82. Mainly cloudy skies tomorrow night. Lows level off around 59. Cloudy skies expected Saturday with a high of 80. 79 Sunday. Looking further out, 84 Monday, 83 Tuesday, and 83 on Wednesday. Right now, it's 68 degrees. I'm staff meteorologist Laura Lockwood.
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0: Tomorrow morning on Joey and Lauren, I'm not going to be able to hold it together because Zach needed to hold it in. Let's just say that.
1: 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Don't miss it tomorrow morning right here at 7:30.

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5: Here's your X 107.1 Tri-State Forecast. Partly cloudy overnight with a low of 52. Sunshine mixed with clouds at times. Friday, daytime highs approaching 83. Mainly cloudy Friday night, 59. Temps a bit above average Saturday and Sunday with highs in the upper 70s. Taking a look at the extended forecast, 84 Monday, 83 Tuesday, and 83 on Wednesday. Currently, it's 66 degrees. I'm staff meteorologist Laura Lockwood.
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0: them get bitter. Tomorrow morning on Joey and Lauren, I'm not going to be able to hold it together because Zach needed to hold it in. Let's just say that.
1: Yeah, big whoopsie on Makeup or Breakup. Don't miss it tomorrow morning right here at 7:30.
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1: Every morning, we promise one thing. 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And I'll promise another thing. We're going to laugh again.
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2: 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Partly cloudy overnight with a low of 52. Sunshine mixed with clouds at times. Friday, daytime highs approaching 83. Mainly cloudy Friday night, 59. Temps a bit above average Saturday and Sunday with highs in the upper 70s. Taking a look at the extended forecast, 84 Monday, 83 Tuesday, and 83 on Wednesday. Right now, it's 62 degrees. I'm staff meteorologist Laura Lockwood.
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0: Tomorrow morning on Joey and Lauren, I'm not going to be able to hold it together because Zach needed to hold it in. Let's just say that.
1: Yeah, big whoopsie on Makeup or Breakup. Don't miss it tomorrow morning right here at 7:30. I had a

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2: 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Partly cloudy overnight with a low of 52. Sunshine mixed with clouds at times. Friday, daytime highs approaching 83. Mainly cloudy Friday night, 59. Temps a bit above average Saturday and Sunday with highs in the upper 70s. Taking a look at the extended forecast, 84 Monday, 83 Tuesday, and 83 on Wednesday. Right now, it's 58 degrees. I'm staff meteorologist Laura Lockwood.
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1: 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Let's just say that.
2: 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Don't miss it tomorrow morning right here at 7:30. 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
4: Here's your X-1071 Tri-State Forecast. Lows around 52 overnight under partly cloudy skies. Highs level off around 83 Friday, partly cloudy. Mainly cloudy Friday night, lows level off around 59. Temperatures a bit above average Saturday and Sunday with highs in the upper 70s. Looking further out, 84 Monday, 83 Tuesday, and 83 on Wednesday. Right now, 56. I'm staff meteorologist Laura Lockwood.
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Though this season of her life had been cold, lonely, and tough, though she slipped back into a darkness she had hoped by now to have overcome, she had learned a beautiful lesson as she kissed her girls goodbye and thanked them for getting her out the house. 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
3: Here's your X1071 Tri-State Forecast. Lows around 52 overnight under partly cloudy skies. Highs level off around 83 Friday, partly cloudy. Mainly cloudy Friday night, lows level off around 59. Temperatures a bit above average Saturday and Sunday with highs in the upper 70s. Looking further out, 84 Monday, 83 Tuesday, and 83 on Wednesday. Right now, 55. I'm staff meteorologist Laura Lockwood.
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3: Here's your X-1071 Tri-State Forecast. Sunshine mixed with clouds at times today, with daytime highs approaching 83. Mainly cloudy skies expected tonight, lows dip down to about 59. Cloudy skies with a few peaks of sun tomorrow, daytime highs approaching 78. Sunshine mixed with clouds at times and dry, Sunday and Monday, upper 70s, Sunday, mid-80s by Monday. Currently 53. I'm staff meteorologist Laura Lockwood.
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0: Tomorrow morning on Joey and Lauren, I'm not going to be able to hold it together because Zach needed to hold it in. Let's just say that.
1: Yeah, big whoopsie on Makeup or Breakup. 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

0: Tomorrow morning on Joey and Lauren, I'm not going to be able to hold it together because Zach needed to hold it in. 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
4: Here's your X107.1 Tri-State forecast. Sunshine mixed with clouds at times today, with daytime highs approaching 83. Lows level off around 59. Tonight, mainly cloudy skies expected. Cloudy skies with a few peaks of sun. Tomorrow, daytime highs approaching 78. Sunshine mixed with clouds at times and dry Sunday and Monday, upper 70s. Sunday, mid 80s by Monday. Right now, it's 52 degrees. I'm staff meteorologist Jennifer Vujitsky.
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5: Let's do this thing. Good morning, Lauren. How we doing?
6: Good morning. Top of the morning to ya.
5: There we go. Let's get that going. Is that a national day or something? Or did I just,
6: no, it was just
5: felt that felt right?
6: No, but I got to tell you how I started my day. So obviously we wake up very early. Our son, for whatever reason, woke up super early, like before we left for the show, which I'm like,
5: what's going on?
6: That's not healthy. So he wakes up and he's so happy. Just happy as a clam. Like he got 12 hours of sleep or something. He comes down the stairs. I'm like, hey, bud, good morning. And he goes, Mom, did you know Tokyo is bigger than New York City? I said, yeah, I did know that.
5: That's the first words?
6: Yeah, it's first thing he said to me. First thing, walking out of bed. And I said, yep, that's true.
5: Accurate.
6: Biggest city in the world. And he's like, yeah. And then he went back to bed. Literally woke up to tell me about Tokyo and then went back to bed. I was like, good night. I love you.
5: You think he woke up and he's like, I got to tell somebody. He's
6: I gotta like, get this off my chest.
5: Breaking news. All right, trending stories are up next.
6: Let's talk about the way that we are developing brains of the children who listen to this show.
5: When we wake up and say Tokyo's bigger than New York City.
6: Even bigger than that. Children who listen to our show have better brains, and details are next right here on Joey and Lauren.

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1: It's Joey and Lauren. It's trending stories. It's Lauren right now.
2: Hello.
1: What's going on?
2: Well, I have a great idea, but I can't take ownership of this great idea because it's actually something trending right now that could become a thing at sporting events specifically. But I think open it up to concerts and other types of events. All-inclusive tickets. Thoughts on this? It's been getting some pushback, but what if concessions were included in the ticket price? So you buy your ticket to the football game.
1: Yeah.
2: And with your ticket, you have, I don't know if it's all you can eat, but maybe it's included as a hot dog and a beer, or is included as a couple of drinks or some popcorn, something like that.
1: I like the idea. It's going to be like, and I know some teams have done this. They'll do promotional nights where they'll say, hey, through the first, like if it's a baseball game, through the first three innings, hot dogs, popcorn, soda is all inclusive. There is a college football team that did all-inclusive concessions for their home games.
2: Did it work out well for them?
1: I don't know. Great question. I don't hate the idea. The only problem is, what if it's like a late game and you get dinner beforehand, then you're full? But
2: I mean, wouldn't you plan ahead and be like, oh, I've got food in my ticket? Or are you saying there are people that are like, I don't want the concessions?
1: I mean, I grew up going to games all the time. My parents said, no way.
2: No concessions.
1: No. Oh, no.
2: I don't think we did either.
1: I barely got concessions. We brought our own popcorn to movies.
2: Same.
1: Okay? So, no. But I have yet to go. Since I've been a grown adult, I have yet to go to a game and not get concessions. So, I'm getting it automatically. Like, I always get something.
2: Okay, see? There you go. Maybe the trend will take off. I believe the PGA Championship and the Kentucky Derby already do something like this.
1: Yeah, the PGA Championship for golf, the moment you get in, they have these tents and literally everything is included. Sodas, beers, snacks, candies, all of
2: that. That's awesome. We went to a hockey game once that somebody gave us tickets so kindly, and in that section that they gave us the tickets, it was like you had a server that could bring you
1: food and stuff.
2: But I thought it was included, so I was like, I'll take the licorice, I'll take the popcorn, I'll take the Diet Coke, and then I get the bill at the end. I was like, oh crap.
1: She's like, you ready to close out? Close out!
2: Wait a minute!
1: No!
2: This was included. Men who can do more than 40 push-ups show 96% lower heart disease risk.
1: Yeah, I can't do 40
2: push-ups. Start practicing the push-ups.
1: I cannot do 40 push-ups.
2: How many realistically do you think you could do in a row?
1: Lauren, we've done this on the show,
2: and it's bad. I'm not asking you to get on the ground and do it. I'm just saying, realistically.
1: Realistically, without taking a break.
2: Real push-ups.
1: The moment I say it, everyone's going to make fun of me. I'm probably good for 5 to 7. Probably. All right?
2: Okay, that's fair. I mean, you're being honest.
1: The face you made was so rude. So rude.
2: I'm not good at it either. I'll tell you what I can't do. A pull-up. No way.
1: No, I can't.
2: No way. These weak arms.
1: We had in junior high, we had to do like some sort of fitness test, and it was a pull-ups, and I'll still remember this. If you're listening, thank you so much. Kyle McCall, who was the quarterback and a senior, helped lift me up when I was in
2: last name.
1: Well, you know what?
2: He
1: I don't care.
2: Just lift you up.
1: Kyle McCall. But like, I was a seventh grader, and the senior quarterback came over and said, I got you, buddy. It was very nice.
2: You think that would have inspired you to
1: grind and do it on your own? I'm going to look him up on Facebook.
2: Yeah, please do. Laughter helps build children's brain resilience and learning capacity. So it's okay to be silly and laugh and have fun because it's actually boosting your child's brain health. Laughter is good.
1: Laughter, it is good. And they even say even if you kind of like force laughter.
2: That's not what I'm saying. We tried that. But that's not the research I've done.
1: All right, well, thank you very much.
2: No, I was going to say laughter is actually engaging multiple brain regions, including motor areas for kids and the prefrontal cortex. So it's really good to have genuine laughter. Humor is important.
1: It is very important.
2: So what are we doing? We're developing kids' brains. Yeah. You listen to this show, your kids are going to have good brains.
1: We are making your kids smart. If they get a good score on the SAT or whatever, you're welcome.
2: That is if we're making you laugh, which I hope we are making you laugh.
1: You're welcome.
2: By the way,
1: married with 2 kids. Thank you. So
2: we all were wondering. We were all dying to know.
1: Not friends with them on Facebook. Maybe I should change that. Be like, hey, I'm the dude that you helped lift up in the pull-ups.
2: I'm sorry, what?
1: Yeah.
2: And those are some of your trending stories.
1: It's Joey and Lauren.
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9: Here's your X1071 Tri-State forecast. Sunshine mixed with clouds at times today, with daytime highs approaching 83. Lows level off around 59. Tonight, mainly cloudy skies expected. Cloudy skies with a few peaks of sun. Tomorrow, daytime highs approaching 78. Sunshine mixed with clouds at times and dry Sunday and Monday, upper 70s. Sunday, mid 80s by Monday. Right now, it's 52 degrees. I'm staff meteorologist Jennifer Vujitsky.
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1: It's Joey and Lauren, and I hate to give you breaking news, but we will right now. Not everything on the internet is real. I'm going to debunk something that millions of people have seen. There was a hack that went mega super viral. It was a couple, and they filmed themselves in a public library. I believe you talked about this. Am I crazy? Did you bring this up in the trending stories?
0: I might have. I know I've heard about this. I don't remember if I brought it up.
1: And I don't know if they're a travel couple or just a Instagram couple, but they went viral filming this video showing them booking a flight from a public library computer. And they say if you want to save hundreds, literally go book your flight, not just at the library, on a library computer. Because they say location, a VPN, and it's a public thing. Because the claim is that airlines and all the internet, they know if you're interested in flying to Mexico and they know where you're located. So they're going to be like, oh, you can afford that if you live XYZ.
0: Or they maybe somehow, maybe this is wrong, but they've seen what you've purchased already or the, you know, your account or something like that.
1: There's also this other rumor that if you VPN from a, you know, a lesser affluent country, that you will save a bunch of money. So if you
0: if you put your internet connected to
1: somewhere else, that maybe the income is not as high, you're going to get a better deal on flights. All this stuff. Well, this video from the library has gone viral. I'll be honest, you know me, I love saving money. It's probably the biggest high I get in life. All right.
0: I think a lot of people like saving money.
1: I know, but I go to weird lengths.
0: Okay.
1: So I was literally going to do this. Next time we needed to book a flight, I was going to be like, boom, go to the library, sure, get my library card, do it. Well, a man decided, I'm not going to allow viral videos to go circulating and everyone just assume it's true. So he went and tested it. And he went to a library. He bought a laptop. He used his home laptop. And then he booked a flight from his home computer. So four different computers. Two laptops and the computer at the library, plus a home computer.
0: Probably his phone too, right?
1: Yeah. Oh, and his phone. And his phone. Okay. Did all of it. Did VPNs to different locations. Debunked.
0: Same price. Oh,
1: and he even
0: tried
1: different flights, different dates, different locations. Debunked. And he, in the end of the video, and this is, I guess, what he does. His whole series is about debunking viral videos about hacks. And he said, stop worrying about it. Book your flight when you need to. The only thing they say is how early before your trip should you book? And there is a sweet spot for that.
0: And I think dates, like days of the week that you're flying changes on price, of course.
1: Totally.
0: But what about, have you heard the incognito theory?
1: No, he did that too. He did a new private window. He did all the incognito, all of it, and at least, and he tried Priceline and Expedia.
0: Well, you just suck all the fun away.
1: No, I actually am relieved by this because you know what keeps me up at night? Overpaying for things like that. Overpaying for flights or tickets. Like, have you ever gone to a concert? Don't do this because it'll ruin your day or it'll make your day. You ever go to a concert? You meet somebody you're standing next to, sitting next to, ask them what they paid for their tickets.
0: Doesn't that feel rude? I feel rude. Like, we went to a concert recently and the people next to us asked how much we paid for our tickets.
1: They did.
0: It felt a little rude to me. Like, I told them.
1: Okay, maybe it's rude, but if it can be either the best news ever because they either paid way more than you, or they're like, oh, I got them for $110. And you're
0: then
1: like,
0: you feel like, or if they got them for $50, like something super cheap.
1: And I'm not
0: that
1: doing
0: concert.
1: That on the plane. I will never ask someone I'm sitting next to, how much was your plane ticket? Oh, $60.
0: You know, it's funny. You get on your high horse and say, like, I hate overpaying for things. It keeps me up at night. Just the other day, we went to a happy hour with our kids. And on the happy hour menu, they have chicken strips and fries that we got for the kids. And it's like half off, super cheap. And when it got brought out to us, we could instantly tell it was the kids' menu, chicken fingers and fries. And I said to the lady, I was like, oh, we were trying to order off the happy hour menu. And she was like, oh my gosh, I'm so sorry. So she brought us more, because the happy hour one has more food. So she brought us out more food. When the bill came, I said, make sure you double check to see what she rang it up as. She rang it up as the kids' meal, which is actually more expensive than the happy hour. And you were like, I'm not saying anything.
1: Lauren, it's because I'm not a direct confrontation. I'm not dealing with direct confrontation.
0: All you had to say to her was like, oh, we were ordering off the happy hour menu. And she was so nice. She probably would have been like, oh my gosh, yes, let me fix that. Now, we probably would have only saved like $4, but still, you talk about overpaying for things.
1: You know what she would have said? She would have said, you guys have kids and you order chicken tenders and fries. How am I supposed to assume you didn't want the kids menu?
0: I didn't even have a kids menu with me. I was looking at the happy hour menu. That's all I'm saying.
1: Well, either way, just book flights when you want to book flights, okay? Stop getting all this, well, if I go to the library and I wear a mask and, you know, so they can't see my face, I can save $17 on a flight. It's Joey and Lauren.
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1: It's Joey and Lauren. That awkward moment. Tasha, when a wedding dress gets stolen, we've got questions.
0: Yeah, Tasha, I can't even believe this could even happen to somebody, and it's next on Joey and Lauren.

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2: It's Joey and Lauren. 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Listen, doing favors can be risky. All right? Whenever you want to do a favor, do someone a solid.
3: That's why Joey never does favors for anyone.
2: And don't you love it when someone comes up? It's always, hey.
3: Can you do me a favor? And what's the favor?
2: Yeah, why not? You know, we need to change society. The favor needs to be asked first before you say, can you do me a favor? And then get me on the hook? What if I say yes and they're like, can you buy me a car?
3: That's just like when someone's like, hey, what are you doing this weekend?
2: I know.
3: Or are you free this weekend? Because if I say I am free and then the next follow-up is something I don't want to do, they're going to be like, well, you just said you're free.
2: So Tasha had an awkward moment doing a favor for her friend that happened to be getting married. Okay, Tasha, what was this favor? What did you do and what went wrong?
4: Oh, I'm a wedding ruiner.
2: Oh, nice. Perfect.
4: Ruined. I am. Okay. It's killing me still. This was a couple of years ago. My bestie had me be her maid of honor in her wedding, and which was an honor that I will never, ever do again.
3: It's a lot of work.
4: It was like, it's a nightmare job. It's like 3 days before the wedding, and she had me go pick up her dress from the seamstress because it's been altered. And so I did, and it was beautiful. I put it in the back seat of my car. On the way home, I stopped to get coffee and a prescription. And when I came out, the dress was gone. Someone stole the dress from my car at the CVS.
3: What?
2: You go to a pharmacy and there's people lifting dresses?
3: So wait a second.
4: I know.
3: This wasn't a drive-thru then. So you park. You get out. Did you lock your car? Did somebody break in?
4: I did not lock my car.
2: Oh, no. Lauren's going to kill you for that.
4: Who steals a wedding dress?
3: Who leaves their door unlocked?
2: But who steals a wedding dress? So someone stole
4: it's a wedding dress. That has to fit. I mean, it's not useful except to one person.
2: Well, they're selling it.
3: So messed.
2: You should have gone. I guarantee you someone that later, an hour later, put on Facebook Marketplace or Craigslist, wedding dress, brand new, never used, fresh from the cleaners or whatever.
3: Oh, I feel sick for you. And then the bride, because that was altered specifically for her. And so, she'd been waiting on that dress.
4: She was not happy.
3: What happened?
4: It really almost ruined our friendship. Fortunately, she's got a sense of humor, and I have an Amex, and I fronted the cost of the new dress,
3: and we got
4: her in there. It was awful, and it was awkward.
2: You know what?
4: And she felt awkward because she wasn't dressed like the dress that she had.
2: Oh, yeah, it's a dream. Yeah,
3: so
2: sure.
3: You bought her a different, like, replacement dress, probably was not near as
2: from
3: good as what she wanted.
2: Or something. You know what's crazy, Tasha?
4: Well, no, now I bought her the best dress we could find.
2: Okay.
3: Right, but it's still not her original dress.
4: Credit limit would allow.
2: Yeah, yeah. It's a credit card. Yeah, you're good, Tasha.
4: We're not going to Vera Wang.
2: Yeah. You know what, Tasha? I would have lied to my friend and I would have said, you won't believe this. I'm at a red light and a guy comes up and carjacked me and said, give me that dress. And I would have said it was like a life or death situation. And then she would have felt bad. But, I mean, you're going to get hate for leaving your car unlocked. Although I would say a purse or a phone, and you leave your car unlocked, that feels like, well, that could have happened.
3: Well,
2: but no one's thinking a dress.
3: I told you about the time my mom had taken big pizzas stole out of her car. She literally did. So Tasha, my mom, kid you not, in the front seat, maybe passenger seat, she had a couple of taken big pizzas. Not even baked yet. So someone didn't have take them home to cook them. So they're sitting on her passenger seat. She runs in for something. She comes back. The pizzas are gone. And it's like, okay, I hope you enjoyed the za. You got to go cook it.
2: Someone's like, kids, we got free cheesy bread in Hawaii. And everything's coming up aces
3: but
2: today.
3: The wedding dress. Dang.
2: It was not
4: a pretty thing.
3: I'm amazed she's still friends with you.
2: Tasha, that would have played mind tricks on me. Because I would have thought, wait a second. I go to the pharmacy and someone stole the wedding dress. Like, not was anything else missing?
4: Stalked by the groom's ex.
2: Yeah. Was there any like personal items that was also missing or ransacked or anything?
4: No.
2: Yeah. Okay.
4: They didn't leave clues.
2: Yeah. No. Nothing. Okay. All right. Well. Yeah.
3: Wow.
2: It's not a big deal. There's not going to be a Dateline about the missing wedding dress from the pharmacy. Okay.
4: Right.
2: Tasha.
4: God, I hope not.
2: Yeah. Thanks so much for the call.
4: She's forgiven me.
2: Yeah.
3: Wow. That's amazing.
4: Moral of the story: lock your car.
2: Exactly. Thank you for the call. That is Tasha. I will say that about locking cars. I get these neighborhood updates all the time from like the neighborhood Facebook page or like the Ring or security, whatever. And a lot of times people go like, someone broke into my car last night. And then the comments start pouring in. What's the first comment? Was your car locked? And when they don't respond, and then finally like, no, I left the doors unlocked.
3: But it still sucks. And it still doesn't take away the fact that people should not be opening a car door that doesn't belong to you. That is
2: absolutely
3: robbery.
2: I will say,
3: so whether it's unlocked or not, you can't be like, well, it's unlocked, so free game. No.
2: Taking a wedding dress feels a lot more normal than taking baked
3: off
2: pizzas.
3: From the scene,
2: I know,
3: with like a giant bag.
2: Like, you got to pack that in. And then how do you explain that other than you have to explain, like, I'm getting married, or, you know, why you're running through a parking lot with a wedding dress. But the fact
3: incredible.
2: That someone took your mom's take and bake pizzas, when they're baking that, they had to preheat their oven knowing they stole that.
3: I know.
2: Hopefully it went to someone that needed it. You know?
3: Probably. Then that's the thing I'm holding on to.
2: All right. Let's get your text on this, 68719. You can call us if you ever had something like taken from you that was like, oopsie, my bad. We'll get to your answers coming up. It's Joey and Lauren.
3: On X 1071.

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1: Things are about to get awkward.
2: It's that awkward moment with Joey and Lauren in the morning on X1071.
3: It's Joey and Lauren, and it's that awkward moment. Tasha just called into the show. She had an awkward moment where her friend's wedding dress was stolen out of her car. So she picked up the wedding dress for her friend. Was she the maid of honor?
4: She was the maid of honor, yeah. And she was in charge of picking up the dress from the seamstress because it was just altered. And so she was driving it back. Would she say she stopped at the pharmacy on her way?
3: Yeah, she had to pick up a couple things at a pharmacy. Sure.
4: She runs in, comes back, and the dress is gone, which I would love to see that scene happen, like all unfold. Somebody just running off with a giant bag that has a dress in it.
3: Security footage. And who was it in... Was it, I mean,
4: assuming the wedding dress is one of those big, poofy, like it's a big wedding dress.
3: Yeah, I would think. Right. So do you have an awkward moment where something was stolen from you or taken from your car? Chris heard Tasha's story and he wanted to chime in with one of his own. All right, Chris, what happened to you?
5: Yeah, I don't think anyone should really make fun of Tasha. It could happen to anybody.
3: Yeah, that's true.
5: I myself lost a whole to-go container full of Italian food one night, just stolen out of the back of my car.
4: Wait, what?
3: Like a to-go box?
5: Yeah, but like multiple to-go boxes. That Little Italy kind of style of things. Meatballs in one, a lot of red sauce and pasta the other. But
3: what?
5: Me and my friends were just coming back from a dinner, and we had a really great meal and everything. I had parked my car for what I feel like was 15 minutes, coming back home, running into the gas station really fast. Gone. All of it.
4: What? And the worst they part you're half-eaten food.
5: Half, quarter, probably even less than half.
3: Yeah, like just barely anything. Scraps.
4: Right.
5: And my phone was in the console in the car, And
3: so they didn't
5: my
3: even...
5: iPhone, the newest iPhone, right next to the to-go container, basically.
4: So this dude or lady or whoever, they go into your car. They burglarize you by stealing your half-eaten or... A portion of
3: just a little pasta,
4: leftover
3: some meatballs.
4: Food, but they leave your phone
5: next to my wallet in my center console.
3: Chris, okay, hold on a second. Hold on a second. Are you sure you had the to-go boxes, or did you leave them at the restaurant?
5: No. I know for sure I had the to-go boxes. For sure. After this happened, I called the restaurant. And just
3: to make sure.
5: With them, and they said, yeah, we watched you leave with them.
4: They're like, there's nothing. Also, you probably still smelled a little bit of it in the car. I know anytime I bring home any leftovers, I feel like the smell is in my car. Dang, I can't believe someone would steal
3: if we want to go glass half full, this is someone that didn't need a phone, that didn't need a wallet, they just needed some food. So maybe you actually paid it forward. You need to start thinking that way.
4: Involuntarily.
3: Yeah, instead of someone that just was like, oh man, I know what's really going to make this dude mad. I'm going to take his lasagna.
5: Yeah, I'm actually nervous that they were like, oh, this guy's phone is so whack. Like, I can't believe he's got that kind of wallet. Like, I'm nervous it was like some sort of dig on my style.
4: It was an Android user. They're like, I have no use for the iPhone.
3: It was a Samsung Galaxy. Like, I ain't getting an iPhone. I'm not doing those blue chat bubbles.
4: Oh, but this chicken Alfredo.
3: Yeah,
4: I'll
3: for
4: take
3: sure.
4: That.
3: Chris, thanks so much for the call. Have you gone back to the restaurant, or now is it just like an awkward relationship where you're like, I don't know what's going on?
5: Oh, no. I've been back to that restaurant.
3: Okay,
5: all
3: right.
4: Yeah, restaurant didn't do no harm.
3: Yeah, no, that's true.
4: Maybe you don't go back to that gas station.
3: Yeah. All right, Chris, thanks for the call. That is Chris. And you know what? I have definitely seen some people's food in their car, and I've been like, man, that looks good. Like, I've definitely had that. I've definitely seen something where I'm like, oh, I see what restaurant they went to. That would be nice.
4: So a text here, this person has an awkward story about something being stolen at a wedding. They said, my husband and I were getting married, we had a gift table where people were putting cards and gift cards into a basket.
3: It's the number one thing that people could steal.
4: And somebody stole about half of our cards. That sucks. And that's actually so sad because those are people that you supposedly love and care about who are coming to support you at your wedding. And
3: wedding
4: then they
3: crasher.
4: Come and steal from you.
3: Couldn't it be a wedding crasher?
4: Couldn't it be someone that
3: shows up and just like
4: depends on the venue if it's crashable. You know what I mean?
3: Don't you normally have a niece or nephew that... Like at a wedding reception that takes guard over the table. I thought that's a thing. Like
4: you should. Yeah. You should have somebody watching
3: because you're right, Lauren. Normally they have a basket and that basket is just stacked with gift
4: cards. There's a gift table of sorts, right? People are either bringing gifts or cards that have money in it or gift cards and that sucks.
3: I'm going to tell Chris though, he needs to think maybe someone needed it. Because then that turns into
4: who
3: a
4: else
3: heartwarming
4: thing. Like, why would
3: I don't know.
4: Eat?
3: Yeah. Unless it's, I don't know what restaurant it was. Maybe it's like one of the best places in town. And they're like, Oh, my gosh. And maybe they checked. How great would that be? Not only did they open the door.
4: Let's see what this guy ordered.
3: They're like, oh, spaghetti? Okay, I'm in. Fettuccine? I'll leave that. How about that? One to-go boxes left. One was stolen. That would be hilarious. All right, well, keep texting us if you got any more stories. 68719. It's Joey and Lauren.
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6: Good Friday morning. The Mississippi River level is steady. It's 8 feet at Prairie du Chien, 6.7 feet at Guttenberg, 8.5 feet at Cassville, and 9 feet at Dubuque. 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Your complete tri-state weatherology forecast is coming up. With news, I'm Alex Irving. Emergency crews responded to multiple incidents across our listening area yesterday. According to the Iowa County Sheriff's Office, the Barneveld Fire Department extinguished a house fire in the 100 block of Artisan Road in Brigham Township Thursday morning. No injuries were

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1: Joe Davis County authorities issued 13 traffic citations during a click-it-or-ticket seatbelt enforcement initiative over the holiday weekend, according to the Telegraph Herald. Six of the citations were specifically for seatbelt violations. The U.S. Department of Transportation has temporarily removed hours of service regulations for fertilizer deliveries in more than 30 states. Drivers hauling fertilizers can now drive for up to 16 hours in one day compared to up to 11 hours in a 14-hour window. The states included in the waiver are major ag and fertilizer states, including Illinois, Iowa, Minnesota, and Wisconsin. The exemption continues through August 26. Iowa Governor Kim Reynolds has extended a similar proclamation to ease restrictions for transportation of and access to motor fuels. The proclamation is effective immediately and continues through June 11, suspending the regulatory provisions of Iowa Code pertaining to hours of service for crews and drivers delivering diesel, gasoline or gasoline blends, ethanol, and biodiesel into or within the state of Iowa. The City of Dubuque and Iowa Department of Transportation will offer free shuttle service between Dubuque and East Dubuque, Illinois, during upcoming Julian Dubuque Bridge repairs. The shuttle is primarily intended for people who would otherwise walk or bike across the bridge. Construction is set to begin Wednesday, June 10th. And Quickstar Quick Trip is eyeing expansion to Nebraska as it continues building stores across the Midwest. The company opens 30 to 40 stores annually and has grown to 38,000 employees and more than 900 locations across seven states, including a Quickstar store in North Dakota that opened last November. For those stories and more, pick up a copy of the Telegraph Herald or go to telegraphherald.com. 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I'm Alex Irving, and that's your latest Tri-State Area News.
2: College softball, the Division I Women's College World Series. Texas Tech over Mississippi State 8-0 in the first round. Greta Grassel of basketball plays for Mississippi State. The Bulldogs will play Texas in an elimination game tonight. College baseball, the Division I Auburn Regional. UW-Milwaukee with Gavin Fishnick of Barnavel on the team is at Auburn today at noon. High school softball, WIAA Regional Finals today, Division III. Monticello New Glarus over Cambridge 6-3, Lodi over River Valley 8-4. 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And Richland Center 1, Gallagher Trempealeau 0 in 12 innings. 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Mineral Point hosts Deerfield on Tuesday. Iowa Grant shuts out Melrose Mindoro 6-0. Fenimore shuts out Riverdale 8-0. Iowa Grant at Fenimore on Tuesday. 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Barneveld over River Ridge 10-0. Belmont at Barneveld Tuesday. Royal over DeSoto 11-0. Ithaca Weston 8, Hillsboro 6. Royal at Ithaca Weston on Tuesday. And Judah Albany shuts out Palmyra Eagle 12-0. Cambria Friesland comes to Judah Albany on Tuesday. Also today, in Illinois, Fulton plays Dakota at Eastland in the sectional. High school baseball, WIAA regional quarterfinals, Division II, McFarland over Platteville, 15-4. Richland Center over Mount Horeb, 6-3. Richland Center goes to Baraboo Tuesday. Division III, New Glarus over Belleville, 8-7. New Glarus goes to Fenimore Tuesday. River Valley over Lancaster, 13-3. River Valley goes to Mineral Point Tuesday. Riverdale shuts out Prairie du Chien, 9-0. Iowa Grant over Darlington, 8-6. Riverdale at Iowa Grant Tuesday. Cuba City, 12. Wisconsin Heights, 8. Cuba City goes to Dodgeville Tuesday. Division 4, Seneca, 10. Kickapoo, 5. Seneca goes to Belmont Tuesday. Waseca Steuben over Southwestern, 7-4. Waseca Steuben goes to DeSoto Tuesday. River Ridge shuts out Shulsburg-Benton 10-0. Ithaca shuts out Highland 9-0. River Ridge at Ithaca Tuesday. North Crawford 5, basketball 4 in 10 innings. North Crawford goes to Potosi-Cassville Tuesday. Weston over Pepin Alma 14-2. Weston goes to Brookwood Tuesday. Royal over Lafarge 12-0. Monticello-Albany 13, Fall River 3. Monticello-Albany goes to Pepin.

0: Catatica Tuesday, and Kenosha Christian Life 5, Argyle Blackhawk 1. 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
9: Here's your X1071 Tri-State forecast. Sunshine mixed with clouds at times today, with daytime highs approaching 83. Lows level off around 59. Tonight, mainly cloudy skies expected. Cloudy skies with a few peaks of sun. Tomorrow, daytime highs approaching 78. Sunshine mixed with clouds at times and dry Sunday and Monday, upper 70s. Sunday, mid 80s by Monday. Right now, it's 53 degrees. I'm staff meteorologist Jennifer Wojcicki.

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3: It's Joey and Lauren with your good stuff, feel good stories for the week. You know, if you're single and you're trying to find your soulmate, there's a lot of places you can go. Obviously online, Tinder, Hinge, Match, all those places. You can go out, go to a bar, restaurant, whatever, try to find someone out in the real world. Or why don't you just download Duolingo, which is that language learning app, which I have had on my phone for a long time. I deleted it because they guilt you. Holy moly. I should have not said yes to notifications on that app.
4: What do they say? Hey, loser. Yeah, when's the last time you studied?
3: Oh, it was every day. They'd be like, hola, you haven't tried to learn Spanish in 7 days. Get off your butt and open Duolingo. Well, anyway, a woman named Amanda Lopez and a man named Rob Chislensky just got married, and they met on Duolingo.
4: I didn't know you could have, like, friends on Duolingo. Well, like, I thought it was just a learning app that was personal.
3: Apparently, this guy, Rob, would, like, congratulate her on a streak, because you can get a streak of, like, how many days you practice learning a language. And so she messaged him and said, are you the guy that keeps congratulating me on Duolingo? And he responded and goes, yeah, that's me. Cool. I wasn't sure if you were just a super cute bot. Ha ha.
4: Oh, gosh.
3: It's a little bold there. But long story short, she reached out and like, dude, you keep congratulating me on, you know, my Spanish streak or whatever. And he's like, yeah, I do. And now they got married. Look at that picture.
4: Let me see.
3: Look at them get married. Isn't that cute? Isn't that awesome?
4: Congratulations.
3: I thought that was really cool.
4: Super cute.
3: So there you go. Wow. Also, this video has gone viral. I've seen more and more people that are having babies. They'll film, like they'll kind of hide a camera and they'll film their parents' reaction to, let's say, they name their child after them. It's like they keep the name a secret. Well, there's a video and I have cried watching it so many times. And it's a video and it says, telling your stepdad you named your son after him. And the mom is there in the hospital bed. The baby's over there on the bassinet on the side in the hospital. Stepdad comes in. Oh, sweetie, how you doing? Looks at the card and just starts bawling.
4: Oh, the little she name
3: named,
4: card.
3: She named her baby after her stepdad.
4: You got to think trend. About
3: it. Step parents, that is a tough job for many step parents because you feel like, you grew up with divorced parents, right? And the stepdad role can be kind of a tough role. The stepmom role can be tough. And to have your child named after him, very, very
4: That's
3: cool.
4: really sweet. I've seen that trend. I've seen it with siblings, too. Like, you know, when my brother found out, we named our baby after him. Yeah. So, like, that's really cool.
3: It's very, very cool. And a 21-year-old is helping the elderly in senior homes stay fit with a boxing lesson that elevates focus and fun. He's just 21 years old. He started a whole business where he goes to senior homes and he does boxing lessons, keep them active.
4: That's
3: and
4: awesome.
3: I got to tell you, the videos and the photos are so good. They're sitting there in their chairs. They got the gloves on and they're just punching his little mitt. And it's just awesome.
4: Great.
3: Makes you realize no matter how old you are, it's so good to punch things.
4: Good stress reliever.
3: Yeah,
4: sure.
3: It is. Like we all punch a pillow every once in a while. I'm telling you, it feels good.
4: I screamed into a pillow recently.
3: Did it feel great?
4: Felt great.
3: And that is your good stuff. It's Joey and Lauren.
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2: Let's do this thing. Good morning. We are Joey and Lauren. Hello, Lauren. How we doing?
3: Very well. Good morning to you.
4: Good morning.
3: Today is going to be a busy day for me. I have a lot of errands to run. Not that anybody cares, but I realized we are out of toilet paper. And I realized that before I left the house today. We have like one roll
2: like
3: left.
2: Like out. Okay.
3: There's like one left. So I'm like, dang it. And you know what's funny? As I saw somebody on probably TikTok or maybe Instagram, but they were like, why do toilet paper companies do commercials? Who's not buying it? Who's not buying toilet paper?
2: Hey, have you ever thought of cleaning up that mess?
3: Although there are some people I know.
2: Bidets, man.
3: Yeah, bidets are big. And I do know one family. I won't call them out. I do know one family. They do reusable washcloths.
2: I mean,
3: and
2: I'll be
3: that's
2: honest.
3: That's all I will say.
2: If they know who you are, they probably know you're talking about them. Because there's probably many people that are I mean, unless there's just...
3: Never mind.
2: It's common. Yeah, do your thing. I am team bidet. I've never tried one. I'm a little worried.
3: How can you be team bidet if you've never tried one?
2: Well, I go through a lot of toilet paper, so okay. I would appreciate it for the environment. Thank you very much. All right, trending stories are next.
3: What are the unhappiest jobs? Are you working in the unhappiest job? It's next on Joey and Lauren.
5: Joey and Lauren.

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2: It's Joey and Lauren. Let's get your trending stories. Lauren, what is trending?
3: All right, how about the unhappiest jobs? Hopefully you don't work the unhappiest job, but I'm very sad about number one. Because it should be...
2: Oh, is it going to be teachers?
3: It should be a happy job. Okay, number 10. Okay. I'm not answering that question yet. Number 10, university staff. People that work at universities.
2: A lot of things going on at college campuses now. Yes, you know, these kids, you know, they're always starting movements.
3: Yeah, number 9, retail workers.
2: Yeah, the way people treat retail stores now. Can we just get to the point where, I don't know, you try something on, you don't like it, you put it back on the rack, not leave it on the floor?
3: Well, sometimes they sit... Who's leaving it on the floor?
2: Have you been to a Ross Dress for Less?
3: People are just throwing clothes on the floor?
2: Oh, go ahead. Go into a Ross.
3: By the way, why did you say Ross Dress for Less? You could have just said Ross. I know what you mean.
2: And by the way, no hate on Ross. Love you, Ross. I got no problems with you. But have you walked into one of your stores lately? It's crazy.
3: Oh, wow.
2: Go to the shoe aisle. There's shoes everywhere.
3: I haven't been in a long time.
2: They're like landmines. I got some big size 13 Shaq shoe, and I got to trip over it.
3: Number 8, legal professionals. Number 7, this is middle managers. So people that are like managers, but kind of like in between. Workers that have side gigs. So like gigs where it's like handyman work, things like that, where you don't have like benefits. See, you're just kind of working on the side.
2: I'm telling you right now, I feel like the ones I know are just living life. Seriously, they're everyone's hero. But I guess you're right. I mean, you don't know how busy you're going to be.
3: Sure.
2: You don't have maybe a 401k or something. Okay.
3: Number 5, journalists. They say low pay and constant pressure. Social workers, heavy caseloads and emotional strain.
2: Yeah, I can't imagine.
3: Top 3 unhappiest jobs based on workplace well-being and satisfaction. Number 3 is customer service. Constant complaints and demanding customers.
2: Yeah, I think I would get too emotionally invested. But I've seen these videos of these people that they walk around with their headset in their kitchen and they're doing customer service.
3: Yeah, I've seen that.
2: They're making an avocado toast. They're like, welcome to AT&T. How can I help you?
3: Number 2, healthcare workers. Long hours, emotional burnout, shortages.
2: No one's like, I'm so glad I'm in the hospital right now. So I get that.
3: But they're amazing. And number 1 is school teachers. And it makes me sad because I would love it for our teachers to feel valued like they should be, but they say that a lot of school teachers feel that they have low pay with high stress and lack of resources. So let me tell you this, and I know this isn't reinventing the wheel. As a parent, if you have a child and their teachers, you know, you love their teachers, I gotta say, a little coffee gift card goes a long way.
2: Yeah.
3: A little gift to thank you goes a long way.
2: A check for $10,000 goes a long way.
3: They do not get as much as they deserve, I'll just say that. So those are the unhappiest jobs now.
2: Middle schoolers scare me. I'm going to say it. Basically, anybody 13 to 18 scare the crap out of me. I'm scared of you on your e-bikes and your scooters. I'm scared of your pranks. I'm scared of you guys.
3: Snapchat.
2: Calling me. I was at a park. A guy called me Unk.
3: What does that mean?
2: I don't think it's a comp. Yeah, I think it's like old man. It's basically
3: get
2: like,
3: out
2: yeah.
3: Here, Unk.
2: But he's like, hey, Unk, don't touch that. I was like, I'm not going to touch your little ball that you threw. He had a slingshot. A kid was going to slingshot me. Seriously.
3: A teenager threw a rock at me the other day.
2: 13 to 18 year olds, you freak me out. I love you. Be nice, but you freak me out.
3: Yeah. Dog owners, take a look at your phones, please, and look at the photos on your phone. And then do a little comparison on the amount of photos you have of your pet.
2: Oh.
3: Or your dog versus the pet versus photos of your partner.
2: Yeah. Yeah.
3: They say dog owners take more photos of their pets than their significant others.
2: Oh, for sure.
3: They did a study on this and it far and away exceeds the amount of pet photos versus like your spouse.
2: Well, I know that. Well, this is why. You know what a dog doesn't do when you take a picture? Go, oh, can you take another one? No, they don't do that. Oh, I don't like that one. Delete that. I need a new angle. Fido doesn't do that.
3: Oh, that's terrible. The lighting.
2: You call the dog's name, the dog looks at the phone, you take the picture.
3: Our show is single-handedly developing children's brains, and here is why. Hopefully you're laughing when you listen to us, but they say laughter actually helps build children's brain resilience and learning capacity. Laughter is good for their brains. Pure humor, not the fake laughter. They say humor is actually enhancing brain resilience and openness to learning for children. So,
2: we're basically reading Rainbow.
3: Are we?
2: Yeah, you kids.
3: Take a look. It's in a book. Reading Rainbow. Now every kid is like, I've never heard of that.
2: Yeah, those were the days. Bill Nye the Science Guy, anybody? No?
3: I loved Bill. Do they still do Bill? Nye, the science guy in classrooms.
2: I mean, they could probably show an old one, but...
3: Yeah, I'm sure they do, maybe, right? But I know what they're not doing. They're not wheeling in TVs like they used to,
2: those
3: right?
2: Those were the days. So, man, when a substitute teacher was there and you just saw that big old behemoth...
3: It's being pushed into the
2: classroom. And we didn't even have... We were excited to just look at the TV. Y'all got phones now in your classroom.
3: I know.
2: We were just like, I can't wait to watch a movie and almost fall asleep.
3: And those are some of your trending stories.
2: It's Joey and Lauren.
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11: Here's your X1071 Tri-State forecast. Sunshine mixed with clouds at times today, with daytime highs approaching 83. Lows level off around 59. Tonight, mainly cloudy skies expected. Cloudy skies with a few peaks of sun. Tomorrow, daytime highs approaching 78. Sunshine mixed with clouds at times and dry Sunday and Monday, upper 70s. Sunday, mid 80s by Monday. Currently, 56. I'm staff meteorologist Jennifer Vujicic.

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1: It's Joey and Lauren, and this is going to be the most riveting radio we've ever done because Lauren says we are going to change the way we brush our teeth, or could be.
0: Some might. I am more baffled and dumbfounded when I tell you what I saw somebody do with a toothbrush and toothpaste will leave you stunned, and that is Major League Baseball player Bryce Harper, two-time MVP, I think.
1: Big star.
0: I don't know, big star in the MLB. Was filming himself doing like his like nightly routine or whatever, and he was brushing his teeth. And so many people have seen this video now. It has gone viral. And to see the way he applies toothpaste is unlike anything I've ever seen in my life. Because okay. He does not put it on the toothbrush. So what we're going to do is we're actually going to try to brush our teeth the Bryce Harper way. And the Bryce Harper way is asinine, in my opinion. But what Major League Baseball star Bryce Harper does is he doesn't put the toothpaste on his toothbrush. Dare I say, he does not even wet his toothbrush. He takes the toothpaste tube, puts it straight in his mouth, squirts it into his mouth, and then brushes. Now, I have seen a lot of opinions on this. I've seen people go back and forth. Some people say it's genius because you get the exact ratio that you want in your mouth. It doesn't fall off your toothbrush or whatever. I've never had it fall off my toothbrush.
1: He squirts the toothpaste right directly in his mouth.
0: Directly into his mouth.
1: Where in the mouth?
0: What do you mean where in his mouth?
1: Like on the front teeth? On the tongue?
0: No, he takes like a pinch into his mouth.
1: Oh, he like makes out with it. Like he squeezes.
0: He squeezes it right into his mouth as if you were going to.
1: Okay.
0: Imagine.
1: I was thinking he was like fountaining it like when you take somebody's drink of water bottle and you hold it.
0: Okay. He puts his lips.
1: Oh, he puts his lips on.
0: Whose is this?
1: That's my toothpaste. Don't be a judge. That's rude.
0: That's disgusting. Now I can put my mouth on this. It's all crusty. Ew. I said bring toothpaste. And it's. Give me a tissue. Will you give me a tissue over there?
2: I don't have to. Oh.
0: Yeah, you do. Okay. So what we're going to do, we're going to squirt directly in the mouth.
1: Married for 14 years. And he's like, I can't put my mouth
2: on that toothpaste.
0: But here's why I think there's so many problems with this. Maybe this will change our lives and we'll do this forever. But I find it nasty to put your mouth on the thing.
1: Yeah. I mean, I wouldn't.
0: Your mouth has bacteria in
1: it. I thought he like lifted it up.
0: No. This is what he does. You want me to start?
1: Yeah, go ahead.
0: I'm going to wet my toothbrush. So we have a water cup.
1: Okay, so Lauren is wetting her toothbrush. No.
0: I'm putting it in my mouth.
1: Okay. She is squirting the toothpaste right in her mouth, and then go for it. What do you think?
0: I hate it because it feels
1: disgusting. So where did you squirt it? Where did the toothpaste end up? Right on your tongue, and then you got to move it around?
0: Yeah, right in my mouth, on my tongue. And now I'm brushing it around.
1: It'd be easier to put it like on your back molars to start back.
0: No, it's just easier to put it right there on your lips.
1: Okay, what do you think?
0: What do I do? I hate it.
1: Swish water and spit it out. Yeah, there you go. Okay, so you don't like the Bryce Harper way of brushing teeth. Mm-mm. You think that's a weird way to do it. Do you think he was doing this to be a troll? Or you think this looked very natural?
0: Maybe. Everybody's talking about it.
1: All right.
0: Now, here's the thing. I find it nasty because I don't want to put my mouth on the thing.
1: Well, why don't I try to drip it in? Why don't I tilt my head back and
0: That's not the way he does it.
1: All right, fine. Okay, I'm going to wet my toothbrush. Okay, here we go. I just got to squirt it in my mouth.
0: It's so weird.
1: It's just staring at me. All right, here we go. How much did you do?
0: Too much. Okay, I did too much, I think.
1: Right. One.
0: Why
1: two,
0: are you so
1: right.
0: weirded out?
1: Because
0: just do
1: it's,
0: it.
1: Just, it's a strong minty flavor.
0: it feels like an oozing. This weird, right?
1: Yeah, that's not good.
0: Mm. But I actually do feel good about brushing my teeth right now. It just feels nice.
1: Ooh, I'm dripping. Oh, crap. Oh, I'm dripping. By the way, I hadn't brushed my teeth yet, so this is good.
0: Oh, well, good. I'm glad I brought your stuff in.
1: Okay.
0: So what do you think of the squirt and brush is the technique?
1: So it's you get a lot of toothpaste, I think, unintentionally.
0: So much.
1: Like, that was probably 3 days worth of toothpaste in my mouth. But I will say, let me give some credit where it's due. My mouth feels way mintier and fresher. Sorry, it's dripping. Like, does that make sense? Like, it almost feels like I did mouthwash with brushing. What do you think? Do you like it?
0: Spit again. No, I don't like it because I feel like it's a waste of toothpaste. I also feel like I'm now getting my mouth bacteria on the opening of the tube.
1: Yeah, I don't know. What am I going to do with the toothpaste? We both put our lips right around it. We got to get a new toothpaste.
0: The Bryce Harper way.
1: Yeah, that's interesting. Okay, so let's do this. Let's make a decision the correct way to brush your teeth. All right, so 68719 is the text line. You text us the what step is it?
0: Do you wet your toothbrush, then paste your toothbrush, then mouth? Do you go dry brush, toothpaste, then mouth? Do you go toothpaste, then brush?
1: You raw dog it the whole way. You just go dry the whole time.
0: Blech.
1: That's probably impossible.
0: I can do that.
1: I have a way of brushing my teeth, and every time I do it, if I'm around someone new, they're always like, why do you do that? So I'll explain that. But correct order of brushing your teeth. And we have to be uniform on this, guys. Let's all get on the same page. It's Joey and Lauren.
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1: It's Joey and Lauren. Makeup or breakup? This one gets gross, but can you blame Zach?
0: Yeah, can you blame him? It is his fault. There is blame there, okay. And it's next on Joey and Lauren.
2: I'm going under, and this time I fear there's no one to save me.

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1: It's Joey and Lauren. It's Makeup or Breakup. And Zach says, I felt like everything went right, but everything did not go right if you're on Makeup or Breakup.
2: True.
1: So, went out with Emily, says he felt like he was a gentleman, all those things. So, Zach, welcome to Makeup or Breakup. You know, you told us in your message,
3: you
1: feel like you checked all the boxes, at least.
3: Yeah, we met online, and we went on, like, a pre-screener date. Like, we did coffee.
1: Okay.
3: And just like a vibe check, and things went well there. And so we went out a couple days later, took her out to dinner. I picked her up. We went to dinner, had a nice dinner, and total gentleman, you know, the whole way, paid for dinner, took her home, walked her to her door.
1: Yeah.
3: You know, maybe see you again. No trying to put my foot in the door for anything else, if you know what I'm saying. Mm-hmm. And I just haven't heard from her since, and I'm not sure why.
1: Yeah, okay. All right, so, I mean, the walk to the door is nice.
2: I think that is a nice touch.
1: It feels like it's dying off.
2: Instead of open the door, tuck and roll.
1: The tuck and roll. Be like, I'm putting it in neutral for a slow roll. Get out of here. All right, so,
2: nice.
1: Zach, we'll play a song. We'll come back. We'll call Emily, okay?
3: That sounds good.
1: Okay, Zach with us. Emily is coming up next with Makeup or Breakup. It's Joey and Lauren.
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2: It's Joey and Lauren. It's make up or break up. Zach spent just a couple of moments with us moments ago and said, I feel like I did everything right. I was a gentleman. They did a pre-date coffee one time. That went well. So then they went on a date. By the way, pre-date, I think it's a smart idea. You go to coffee, yeah. It costs you like $12 and you can sit there for 20 minutes, realize I'm not a creep, you're not a creep. Let's go.
3: Yeah, you kind of get to know each other a little bit before, so then you're not locked in on a dinner date and feeling like you got to escape somehow.
2: So, but obviously, Emily is not talking to Zach anymore, so we're trying to figure out what happened. So let's talk to Emily.
4: Hello?
2: Hello, is this Emily?
4: Yes, who is this?
2: Emily, this is Joey and Lauren in the morning radio show. How are you?
4: Good morning. Hi. I'm good. How are you?
3: We're good. Emily, do you have just a couple minutes? We have some questions we wanted to ask you about Zach. About a date you went on.
4: Okay. Yeah, sure. Go ahead. Yeah.
3: Okay.
2: You're giggling. Well, why are you giggling?
3: I was going to say on our show, we just try and help people. And Zach says he has not heard anything from you. And so we're calling to kind of find out if everything's okay. Are you still interested in Zach? Will there be another date in y'all's future? Because he likes you and just kind of wanted to follow up.
4: Oh, okay. That's sweet. Everything's okay. I don't think there'll be another date. That's kind of him to call a radio to try to go on another date with me. I don't know what he told you.
3: Okay.
4: But he had picked me up, which is like, that's really sweet. Thank you. Picked me up. We went on a date. We had a nice dinner. And then he was taking me home and I had my hair down and we're driving along the highway and he rolls down the windows and now my hair is just going haywire, flying all over the place. My hair is pretty long. And okay. I was like, whoa, like, why are you rolling down the windows? I'm going to roll this up. And he's like, oh, no, I just needed some fresh air. Mm-hmm. And I was like, what the heck? And then I realized he farted.
2: Sorry to be gross. Did you smell it?
3: No,
2: is that why you knew?
3: Ew.
2: You got that way,
4: yeah.
2: Didn't you?
5: I guess so. I guess I'm busted, you guys.
2: Oh, yeah, yeah. This is
3: so
2: great.
3: Wait, you cracked the window because you're like, I don't want her to know. And then she knew.
4: I knew.
5: I mean, what was I supposed to do? Hold it in? If I hold it in, I'm going to die.
4: We were like 5 minutes away from my place. Yeah, you hold it in.
5: But I didn't want you to think I was like, you know, like awkward. Like you'd be like, this guy's so intense. Because
2: you'd be holding it in.
4: You don't know how to hold it apart closed. And not be intense. What?
3: She's like, I'm a girl. I do it all the time.
4: That is a wild thing to say.
5: It was an accident. There were mistakes made on, I guess, just my side.
4: Yeah.
5: I am sorry. Your hair did look really nice.
4: Until then.
2: Okay,
4: yeah.
2: But in Zach's defense, everyone farts. Like
3: unrolled the window and it gassed you out in there.
2: Yeah, it is physically impossible to live life and not let out gas. So, was it bad timing?
4: Absolutely,
2: yes.
4: Absolutely, everyone farts. I will give him that.
2: But Emily,
4: we were like 5 minutes from my place. Like it's our first real date. We went out for a coffee before, and then this is like our first like date. And
2: yes,
4: first date out the gate, you're going to be ripping butt.
3: I agree.
5: Well, look, I admit maybe Mexican was the wrong choice for our first official date. But I opened the window.
2: Yeah,
5: I didn't like hotbox you.
4: Yeah.
2: Okay.
5: Emily, I'm just joking.
2: Do you want to give him another chance? How about he lets out all the gas before the date even starts?
3: Oh, my gosh. Stop it, Joey.
2: Any chance, Emily?
4: Not for me, but
2: wow. Okay, all right.
4: Have a great time.
2: Okay, Zach. Well,
3: it's interesting. Because I understand, too, it's a completely normal bodily function. But you can't tell me you wouldn't be turned off if on a first date while you're in the car.
2: We'll say goodbye to Zach and Emily. If you are driving in a car and it is not a windows down typical situation and someone rolls the windows down, that's just, we all know, okay? You're airing it out. It's actually a courteous thing to do.
3: But it also didn't work because she still knew. If you know, you know.
2: But if, yeah, because probably her senses were heightened because she's like, what's going on? Why is he rolling? like Lauren, we're in a relationship. If one of us cracks a window, we know.
3: That's fine,
2: it's normally a look.

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4: Good Friday morning. The Mississippi River level is steady. It's 8 feet at Prairie du Chien, 6.7 feet at Guttenberg, 8.5 feet at Cassville, and 9 feet at Dubuque. 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Your complete tri-state weatherology forecast is coming up. With news, I'm Alex Irving. Emergency crews responded to multiple incidents across our listening area yesterday. According to the Iowa County Sheriff's Office, the Barneveld Fire Department extinguished a house fire in the 100 block of Artisan Road in Brigham Township Thursday morning. No injuries were reported. Also in Iowa County, emergency responders dealt with a gas line strike near North Vine and Doty Street in Mineral Point yesterday morning. Alliant Energy shut off the gas with no injuries reported. Joe Davis County authorities issued 13 traffic citations during a click-it-or-ticket seatbelt enforcement initiative over the holiday weekend, according to the Telegraph Herald. Six of the citations were specifically for seatbelt violations. The U.S. Department of Transportation has temporarily removed hours of service regulations for fertilizer deliveries in more than 30 states. Drivers hauling fertilizers can now drive for up to 16 hours in one day compared to up to 11 hours in a 14-hour window. The states included in the waiver are major ag and fertilizer states, including Illinois, Iowa, Minnesota, and Wisconsin. The exemption continues through August 26. Iowa Governor Kim Reynolds has extended a similar proclamation to ease restrictions for transportation of and access to motor fuels. The proclamation is effective immediately and continues through June 11th, suspending the regulatory provisions of Iowa Code pertaining to hours of service for crews and drivers delivering diesel, gasoline or gasoline blends, ethanol, and biodiesel into or within the state of Iowa. The City of Dubuque and Iowa Department of Transportation will offer free shuttle service between Dubuque and East Dubuque, Illinois, during upcoming Julian Dubuque Bridge repairs. The shuttle is primarily intended for people who would otherwise walk or bike across the bridge. Construction is set to begin Wednesday, June 10th. And Quickstar Quick Trip is eyeing expansion to Nebraska as it continues building stores across the Midwest. The company opens 30 to 40 stores annually and has grown to 38,000 employees and more than 900 locations across 7 states, including a Quickstar store in North Dakota that opened last November. For those stories and more, pick up a copy of the Telegraph Herald or go to telegraphherald.com. The Telegraph Herald is brought to you by TH Media. I'm Alex Irving, and that's your latest tri-state area news.
5: 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Texas Tech over Mississippi State 8-0 in the first round. Greta Grassel of basketball plays for Mississippi State. The Bulldogs will play Texas in an elimination game tonight. College baseball, the Division I Auburn Regional. UW-Milwaukee with Gavin Fishnick of Barneveld on the team is at Auburn today at noon. High school softball, WIAA Regional Finals today, Division III. Monticello New Glarus over Cambridge 6-3, Lodi over River Valley 8-4. 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Dodgeville over Lancaster 6-2, Dodgeville goes to Poinette Tuesday. And Richland Center 1, Gaelichter Trempealeau nothing in 12 innings, Richland Center at Adams Friendship on Tuesday. Division 4, Mineral Point shuts out Cuba City 10-0. Mineral Point hosts Deerfield on Tuesday. Iowa Grant shuts out Melrose Mindoro 6-0. Fenimore shuts out Riverdale 8-0. Iowa Grant at Fenimore on Tuesday. Division 5, Belmont over Argyle Blackhawk 8-1. Barneveld over River Ridge 10-0. Belmont at Barneveld Tuesday. Royal over DeSoto 11-0. Ithaca Weston 8, Hillsboro 6. Royal at Ithaca Weston on Tuesday. And Judah Albany shuts out Palmyra Eagle 12-0. Cambria Friesland comes to Judah Albany on Tuesday. Also today, in Illinois, Fulton plays Dakota at

0: Eastland in the sectional. High school baseball, WIAA Regional Quarterfinals, Division II, McFarland over Platteville, 15-4. Richland Center over Mount Horeb, 6-3. Richland Center goes to Baraboo Tuesday. Division III, New Glarus over Belleville, 8-7. New Glarus goes to Fenimore Tuesday. River Valley over Lancaster, 13-3. River Valley goes to Mineral Point Tuesday. Riverdale shuts out Prairie du Chien, 9-0. Iowa Grant over Darlington, 8-6. Riverdale at Iowa Grant Tuesday. Cuba City, 12. Wisconsin Heights, 8. Cuba City goes to Dodgeville Tuesday. Division IV, Seneca, 10. Kickapoo, 5. Seneca goes to Belmont Tuesday. Waseca Steuben over Southwestern, 7-4. Waseca Steuben goes to DeSoto Tuesday. River Ridge shuts out Schulzburg-Benton, 10-0. Ithaca shuts out Highland, 9-0. River Ridge at Ithaca Tuesday. North Crawford, 5. Basketball, 4 in 10 innings. North Crawford goes to Potosi-Cassville Tuesday. Weston over Pepin, almost 14-2. Weston goes to Brookwood Tuesday. Royal over Lafarge, 12-0. Monticello Albany 13, Fall River 3. Monticello Albany goes to Pecatonica Tuesday. And Kenosha Christian Life 5, Argyle Blackhawk 1. Major League Baseball, Pittsburgh over the Cubs 7-2. White Sox over the Twins 6-2. 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
11: the 107.1 Tri-State Forecast. Sunshine mixed with clouds at times today, with daytime highs approaching 83. Lows level off around 59. Tonight, mainly cloudy skies expected. Cloudy skies with a few peaks of sun. Tomorrow, daytime highs approaching 78. Sunshine mixed with clouds at times and dry Sunday and Monday, upper 70s. Sunday, mid 80s by Monday. Currently, 56. I'm staff meteorologist Jennifer Vujicic.
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1: All right, Lauren, we need your cheese, your bad joke of the day. What do you got?
0: What is the easiest way to burn 1,000 calories?
2: What is the easiest way to burn 1,000 calories?
0: Leave the pizza in the oven.
2: Okay, that's fair. That's fair. So we just tried to brush our teeth in the weirdest way possible. What is the correct way to brush your teeth? Your answers, the actual answer, next on Joey and Lauren. I could be

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1: It's Joey and Lauren, and chances are you are brushing your teeth the wrong way.
2: Yeah, hate to tell you, I don't care how old you are, how long you've been brushing your teeth, there is a correct way to do it. Now, we just did last hour the worst way to brush our teeth, thanks to Major League Baseball player, I would say somewhat celebrity. He's a pretty big name in baseball.
0: He's a big star. Yeah.
2: Bryce Harper did an Instagram video showing him brush his teeth, and very nonchalantly, instead of putting the toothpaste on the toothbrush, he literally takes the toothpaste, puts his mouth around it, squirts the paste in his mouth, and then starts brushing. Wild behavior, but we tested it. 1 to 10, scale of 1 to 10. How did you enjoy that?
0: Brushing part was fine, but the squirting into the mouth part, I'm like, I didn't like that.
2: Yeah, I'll put it at a 3.
0: Felt weird. I didn't want my mouth on the little tip of the toothpaste because now I feel like bacteria from my mouth. Because why are you brushing your teeth? You got to clean your mouth. So yeah. Now I feel like my pre-cleaned mouth is all over the little lip of the toothbrush.
2: It's been a while. It's been over an hour since we did that. Lauren, my breath still feels great.
0: That is true.
2: So I think the one advantage to squirting the toothpaste directly in your mouth, you get a fresher breath. You get a fresher feeling. I will say that.
0: Or do you think maybe the way you normally do it, you just have not been applying enough toothpaste?
2: Well, I've always known the vegetable that I'm supposed to compare it to, but I do have the correct way to brush your teeth. I don't want to get to that yet because we asked you to text us very passionately. What is the correct order or how do you brush your teeth? Obviously, we know circular motions, all that, but I'm talking like, are you paste then wet? Are you wet then paste? What is it?
0: Mine is I wet the toothbrush first, always. Always, okay. Always. So I grab my toothbrush that is dry, stick it under the faucet, wet it really quick, put a little dab of toothpaste on it, and then I brush my teeth.
2: So you wet,
0: I don't wet it again.
2: Yeah, you wet paste brush.
0: Wet paste brush, and okay. The water is off while okay. I am brushing. Okay. I'm not wasting water, so that's how I do it.
2: When I was a kid, I used to run the water. My mom finally was like, got me to stop, and now I don't. But I don't know why I used to run the water while I brushed. It made no sense. But.
0: Yeah, I know. I hear a lot of people that do it. But yeah, so that's what I do. I do wet paste brush.
2: Do we have any dry people out there that are just going raw dog?
0: This one says dry brush all the way. Water makes the toothpaste too slippery too fast. I need grit. I need friction. I need my teeth pressure washed.
2: I need it to feel like it's working. But what doesn't the bristles get like hard? They're not flexible when they dry, right?
0: Maybe you rinse it after.
2: Yeah, I guess.
0: But how in your mouth? You eventually rinse your mouth, right? You have to. This one says I rinse the toothbrush before and after toothpaste because somehow my brain thinks the toothpaste needs more water on top of it.
2: So wet, paste, wet. Okay. That's an interesting one. Hold on to that one.
0: This one says I actually tried the Bryce Harper method this morning and toothpaste dripped down my shirt immediately.
2: It's very messy. Yeah. It's just putting your mouth around a toothpaste bottle just feels weird.
0: Listen to this person. They said the correct order is as follows. Wet brush, toothpaste, tiny water tap, brush, rinse mouth, then spend the next 10 minutes trying to get the mint taste out before I drink my coffee.
2: That's a good point. I will say this. I have to, and I mean have to, after I wet my brush, give it 2 taps on the sink. Every time. And it's got to be 2. It's never 3.
0: When do you do that?
2: I do it after I put the paste on and after I wet it again because I don't want excess wetness. So what I do is I go, well, I'll tell you what I do. I wet my brush. Then I paste, then I wet again, then I go tap twice, and then I brush.
0: You tap while there's toothpaste on it?
2: Yeah, it's not going to fall off. I'm not slamming it. It's a love tap.
0: That's really weird.
2: And I do 2 taps to get the excess drips off, and it has to be 2. If I do 1, 3, I'm excessive. It's got to be a just like that. And then I brush, and then I spit and do that whole thing. So that's what I do.
0: That is so weird.
2: I wet my brush, I paste my brush, and then I wet my brush. Are you ready for the official definition?
0: Oh, okay. There's an actual definition.
2: This is from UC Irvine and their dental program. The correct way to brush your teeth. Step 1, wet your toothbrush lightly. Step 2, apply a pea-sized amount of fluoride toothpaste. I've always remembered it's a pea. You do it for a pea. And number 3, wet it once more. So the wet paste wet is the official way, baby.
0: Why?
2: I'm a wet paste. I did something right in my life. I'm a wet paste wet guy.
0: That's interesting.
2: Wet the brush, paste the brush, wet the brush. You're welcome. This is why you listen to the show.
0: Now you know.
2: Now you know. It's Joey and Lauren.
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2: Oh, let's do this thing. Good morning. We are Joey and Lauren. And hello, Lauren.
0: Hello.
2: How are we doing?
0: Good. I had to get rid of a pair of shoes yesterday that were bugging me. I think I brought it up. I left them out in the sun too long, and there were these sandals that I really liked, and they shrunk. They say that about Crocs, right? Don't they say that Crocs and that type of material can
2: shrink in the sun? I would say it's anything cheap. How much did you pay for them?
0: Crocs aren't cheap.
2: No, Crocs aren't cheap.
0: It wasn't the Crocs.
2: But I think Crocs are pre-shrunk.
0: What?
2: Yeah, like...
0: The pre-sun exposed?
2: You know that, like, clothes can come pre-shrunken where they get through that first time where you wash them and dry them and they shrink?
0: No, these were not Crocs. They were just an Amazon pair of sandals. And I'm so bummed. They're my favorite ones. And literally, I had to throw them out. Well, I didn't throw them out. I gave them to somebody. But I had to get rid of them from my possession.
2: Would you just go up to someone and say, let me see them feet? And then be like, oh, these will fit you.
0: No, I have a friend who...
2: What size shoe are you?
0: 8.
2: No, is that what you ask the people? Like, what size shoe are you?
0: Oh, yeah.
2: Good. Here's some sweaty sandals. You're welcome. All right, coming up next, we're going to play Listener versus Lauren on Joey and Lauren.
6: Joey!

0: X1071.
1: It's Joey and Lauren, and let's play Listener versus Lauren. It is the random trivia game. It is Lauren versus Holly today. Holly, what's going on?
2: Just headed to take my kids to school.
1: Oh, I love it. And now, you know what's awesome? You're taking your kids to school while you're taking your kids to school because you're going to do trivia. You're going to get it right, and they're going to be like, wow, Mom, I need to listen to you more often.
2: Yes.
1: That's
2: they already
1: right.
2: think I'm so smart.
1: See? I love it. Okay. Yes. We're going to kick Lauren out of the studio right now. So Lauren is leaving our soundproof studio. I have three questions for you, Holly, and then we'll bring Lauren back in and ask her the same questions. Here we go. Question number one, Holly. What board game property has the highest rent in classic Monopoly? The most expensive property in Monopoly is?
2: Oh, my gosh. Oh, my gosh. It's not the boardwalk, right? No, I would say boardwalk.
1: You were going to be correct. There you go. Don't talk yourself out of it. Boardwalk is the most expensive. All right. Question number two. What movie features the quote, life moves pretty fast. If you don't stop and look around once in a while, you could miss it.
2: Oh, my gosh. How do I know this. I knew this.
1: Yeah. Life moves pretty fast. If you don't stop and look around once in a while, you could miss it. What do you think? Classic movie. He looks at the camera a lot in this movie. It's like a kid's dream.
2: Sandlot.
1: No! Not Sandlot. When you hear it, you're going to be like, oh, that's right. All right, here we go. Question number three. What household appliance uses the most electricity in the average home? Now, this is not an appliance like in the kitchen. This is like something that many homes have to keep you comfortable.
2: Dryer. Like a washer and dryer.
1: Oh, close. Not that. All right. These were tougher questions. Why did I do such tough questions, Holly? Why was I was in a weird mood last night when I did these questions, I guess.
2: Yeah.
0: I'm back.
1: But don't worry. Okay. Good news is Lauren's about to answer them. So, yeah. Here we go.
0: I don't know what's going on.
1: All right. Question number one, Lauren. What board game property has the highest rent in classic Monopoly?
0: Did you say the highest rent?
1: Yeah.
0: Broadway?
1: Yeah, that's correct. Dang.
0: Oh, really?
1: I did not think you'd get that. Question number two. What movie features the quote, life moves pretty fast. If you don't stop and look around once in a while, you could miss it. Life moves pretty fast. If you don't stop and look around once in a while, you could miss it.
0: You could miss it. Life moves pretty fast. Finding Nemo? I don't know.
1: No, Finding Nemo was, where's my son?
0: Just keep swimming. All right.
1: Here we go. Question number three. What household appliance uses the most electricity in the average home?
0: Household appliance.
1: Yeah.
0: Most electricity.
1: Now, think of a bigger appliance. It's not like a blender. I'll just let you. It's like.
0: It's not like a toaster.
1: No.
0: Okay.
1: No.
0: I'm going to go the dryer.
1: Gosh, that's exactly what Holly said.
0: Oh, I was thinking dryer or a dishwasher.
1: Well, guess what? You guys tie. So,
0: okay.
1: Yeah, you got, and you only got Boardwalk right. The movie that says Boardwalk.
0: I said Broadway.
1: Oh, my bad. I thought you said Boardwalk.
0: Yeah. I said Broadway.
1: Oh, guess what, Holly? You win. It was Boardwalk.
0: Oh, yeah, I did not say Boardwalk.
1: No, it was Boardwalk.
0: I said Broadway.
1: Holly, next time call me out. I'll be like, Joey, you just gave her the point. I'm sitting there going, ah, yeah.
2: I was doubting myself, but I didn't want to call myself out in case that.
1: So Holly wins. It is Boardwalk.
0: Oh,
1: Holly wins.
0: Shoot.
1: The movie, movie with the quote, life moves pretty fast. If you don't stop and look around a while, you could miss it. That is Ferris Bueller's Day Off.
0: Oh, my gosh.
2: Oh.
0: Yes.
2: Yeah. Yes,
0: wait, what did you say, Holly?
1: Holly said Sandlot.
0: Oh, the Sandlot.
1: Which, that sounds like something they'd say in the Sandlot, right?
0: And you know, Finding Nemo.
2: Yeah.
1: And then the household appliance. This is kind of a trick
0: dishwasher.
1: Question. No, it is an appliance, but you wouldn't think of it
2: like
1: as an appliance.
0: Coffee maker.
1: What do you think, Holly? What were you going to say?
2: Furnace or AC.
1: It's your air conditioner.
0: That doesn't count as an appliance.
2: It doesn't.
0: When people say appliance, they don't think of the AC unit, Joey.
1: These are my questions. All right.
0: Maybe it's technically an appliance, but nobody thinks of that as an appliance.
1: Well, you know what? How about Holly and Lauren? You guys do a morning show
0: together.
1: Wait, did
0: you say dryer, Holly?
1: Yeah, she said dryer.
0: All right, well, we're unified.
2: I did say dryer. Yes.
1: All right. Well, guess what? You still win because I don't know the difference between Boardwalk and Broadway, and you said Boardwalk. So, Holly, stay on the line. We're going to get your information. It's Joey and Lauren.
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9: Here's your X107.1 Tri-State forecast. Sunshine mixed with clouds at times today, with daytime highs approaching 83. Lows level off around 59. Tonight, mainly cloudy skies. Tomorrow, high of 78. A blend of clouds and sun and dry. Sunday and Monday, upper 70s. Sunday, low 80s by Monday. Right now, it's 60 degrees. I'm staff meteorologist Jennifer Wojcicki.

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1: All right, it's Joey and Lauren. And if you have been divorced, or maybe you were currently getting divorced.
0: Oh, gosh.
1: Or
0: you,
1: whatever the case may be, or maybe it's crossed your mind.
0: Let's not. Let's not bring up that pain.
1: No, what, I'm going to give you a reason why, and maybe.
0: I'm pretty sure people who are getting divorced know a reason why they're getting divorced.
1: No, how many people go, I just don't know what happened. I just don't know what I'm wrong. Okay?
2: This was a shock.
1: Stop your divorce right now, and here's why. Because there may be something else to blame that you're not even realizing. Dare I say, in this moment right now, I'm going to save your marriage. I'm proud to announce.
0: Probably shouldn't go to Joey for any marital advice.
1: Happily married for 14 years. Always been faithful. Never been weird. I think we're good, right?
0: You've never been weird?
1: No, we never had a weird spot in our marriage. I think we're doing okay, right?
0: Yeah, year two was a little
1: dicey. Few arguments a little. Year two was rough. Year two was like,
0: like you come off the 1 year high and then you're like, do I like you? I don't know.
1: I almost called my mom year two and be like, can you get here quick? All right. A woman posted a video, and the comments of people that have been through divorce or have been in that spot, and they checked it, and they said, you know what? This is totally correct. You know what's causing divorces? And you won't even believe it. Mold.
0: Mold
1: in your home or apartment or townhouse or wherever you live.
0: Oh, not food mold. This is black mold.
1: This is mold in your house.
2: Oh, my gosh.
1: Can cause divorce. Here's why. Symptoms of mold in your house can be irritability, rage, complaining, frustration, short fuse. Not only that, black mold. And by the way, you know a lot of mold in your house you cannot see.
0: The moment you see it,
1: it's really bad. But like there's plenty of people, like there's plenty of moldy homes going on.
0: It's scary.
1: Right?
0: It's like people have been diagnosed with cancer because of mold in their home.
1: The other thing,
0: like,
1: it can also cause like stomach problems and diarrhea. So you're frustrated. You're irritable, you're argumentative.
0: You're pooping all the time.
1: And you got diarrhea, so mold can cause divorce. And a woman posted a video and says, I kid you not, my marriage totally took a 180 when we found out there was mold in our house and we got it figured out. And I don't know if they ended up moving or new walls or whatever.
0: But they said, we feel
1: like we were in a funk. Okay? This is a wife saying, I felt like me and my husband were mad at each other, we're yelling at each other. Something's weird. We're in a rut. We found out there was mold in our house. We got it fixed. Marriage saved.
0: Happy again. Maybe we have mold. I'm irritable all the time.
1: Maybe that's what it is.
0: I'm irritable and you have diarrhea. So, I mean, that's the problem.
1: You know what? That is very true. I have diarrhea. You are irritable. We need to check our house for mold. All right?
0: Yeah, so, you're not wrong.
1: This woman says this and says, I'm not kidding you guys. If you are having a hard time in your relationship, check your house for mold. And Lauren, comment after comment, girl, you are so right. We had mold in our house. Our moods got better.
0: Our kids'
1: moods got better.
0: But the root of it might be the mold, but it's the reacting to it. So you can be upset and cranky, but the minute you start taking it out on somebody else, don't you think that that's now the cause of the problem?
1: I'll give you a great example. Forget mold, even though this is what this is all about. How many arguments do you think we have gotten into because I have been hungry? I want you to honestly answer. The percentage of arguments are caused because I'm hungry. What would you say?
0: Wow, at least 50-50.
1: At least, if not 70-30.
0: It's either you're hungry or you're stressed about something.
1: Yep. If I'm stressed about work,
0: and you get
1: I'm hungry.
0: Sassy or rude, and I don't take that well.
1: We have never argued when I've had a full tummy. There's no way. I'm not joking. If I am full, I have never argued with anybody in my life. You could tell me the worst. You could be like, I'm cheating on you. I'd be like, all right, well, we got room for dessert.
0: At least I'm not hungry.
1: So if people can say, man, I'm not me when I'm hungry, your relationship if there's mold in your house. So check
0: That's
1: your
0: crazy.
1: House for mold. So if you feel like right now you're in a rut with your partner and you're like, something's off. We're just at each other's throats all the time. First of all, make sure you've eaten. Get a little sneaky snack. And
0: check
1: second
0: for
1: of all,
0: mold.
1: Check for mold.
0: Also, don't cheat on your spouse. That's a big one.
1: Yeah, I would agree. Yeah. I have a second family. What's the problem? It's the mold. It's Joey and Lauren.
0: On X1071.

0: X1071.
1: It's Joey and Lauren. Friday tradition, that awkward moment. Your friend's wedding dress was stolen, and you're to blame.
0: Worst maid of honor ever, maybe? Yeah. Next on Joey and Lauren. Right.

0: you still thrill me.
1: Things are about to get awkward.
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3: It's Joey and Lauren. It is That Awkward Moment time where you call in to the show and you tell us an awkward story. Listen, doing favors can be risky. All right? Whenever you want to do a favor, do someone a solid.
4: That's why Joey never does favors for anyone.
3: And don't you love it when someone comes up? It's always, hey.
4: Can you do me a favor? And what's the favor?
3: Yeah, why not? You know, we need to change society. The favor needs to be asked first before you say, can you do me a favor? And then get me on the hook? What if I say yes and they're like, can you buy me a car?
4: That's just like when someone's like, hey, what are you doing this weekend?
3: I know.
4: Or are you free this weekend? Because if I say I am free and then the next follow-up is something I don't want to do, they're going to be like, well, you just said you're free.
3: So Tasha had an awkward moment doing a favor for her friend that happened to be getting married. Okay, Tasha, what was this favor? What did you do and what went wrong?
5: Oh, I'm a wedding ruiner.
3: Oh, nice. Perfect.
5: Ruined. I am. Okay. It's killing me still. This was a couple of years ago. My bestie had me be her maid of honor in her wedding, and which was an honor that I will never, ever do again.
4: it's a lot of work.
5: It was like, it's a nightmare job. It's like 3 days before the wedding, and she had me go pick up her dress from the seamstress because it's been altered. And so I did, and it was beautiful. I put it in the back seat of my car. On the way home, I stopped to get coffee and a prescription. And when I came out, the dress was gone. Someone stole the dress from my car at the CVS.
4: What?
3: You go to a pharmacy and there's people lifting dresses?
4: So wait a second.
5: I know.
4: This wasn't a drive-thru then. So you park. Get out. Did you lock your car? Did somebody break in?
5: I did not lock my car.
3: Oh, no. Lauren's going to kill you for that.
5: Who steals a wedding dress?
4: Who leaves their door unlocked?
3: But who steals a wedding dress? So someone stole
5: a wedding dress. That has to fit. I mean, it's not useful except to one person.
3: Well, they're selling it.
4: So messed.
3: You should have gone. I guarantee you someone that later, an hour later, put on Facebook Marketplace or Craigslist, wedding dress, brand new, never used, fresh from the cleaners or whatever.
4: Oh, I feel sick for you. And then the bride, because that was altered specifically for her. And so she'd been waiting on that dress.
5: She was not happy.
4: What happened?
5: It really almost ruined our friendship. Fortunately, she's got a sense of humor, and I have an Amex, and I fronted the cost of the new dress,
4: and we got
5: her in there. It was awful, and it was awkward.
3: You know what?
5: And she felt awkward because she wasn't dressed like the dress that she had.
3: Oh, yeah, it's a dream. Yeah,
4: so you bought her a different, like, replacement dress, probably was not near as good as what she wanted.
3: Or something. You know what's crazy, Tasha?
5: Well, no, now I bought her the best dress we could find.
3: Okay.
4: Right, but it's still not her original dress.
5: Credit limit would allow.
3: Yeah, yeah. It's a credit card. Yeah, you're good, Tasha.
5: We're not going to Vera Wang.
3: Yeah, yeah, yeah. You know what, Tasha? I would have lied to my friend and I would have said, you won't believe this. I'm at a red light and a guy comes up and carjacked me and said, give me that dress. And I would have said it was like a life or death situation. And then she would have felt bad. But I mean, you're going to get hate for leaving your car unlocked. Although I would say a purse or a phone, and you leave your car unlocked, that feels like, well, that could have happened.
4: Well,
3: but no one's thinking a dress.
4: I told you about the time my mom had taken big pizzas stole out of her car. She literally did. So Tasha, my mom, kid you not, in the front seat, maybe passenger seat, she had a couple of taken big pizzas. Not even baked yet. So someone didn't have take them home to cook them. So they're sitting on her passenger seat. She runs in for something. She comes back. The pizzas are gone. And it's like, okay, I hope you enjoyed the za. You got to go cook it.
3: Someone's like, kids, we got free cheesy bread in the Hawaiian. Everything's coming up aces
4: but
3: today.
4: But the wedding dress, dang.
5: Not a pretty thing.
4: I'm amazed she's still friends with you.
3: But Tasha, that would have played mind tricks on me because I would have thought, wait a second, I go to the pharmacy and someone stole the wedding dress? Like, was anything else missing?
5: Stalked by the groom's ex?
3: Yeah. Was there any, like, personal items that was also missing or ransacked or anything?
5: No.
3: Yeah, okay.
5: They didn't leave clues.
3: Yeah, no, nothing. Okay, all right. Well, there's not a big deal. There's not going to be a dateline about the missing wedding dress from the pharmacy. Okay.
5: Right.
3: Tasha.
5: God, I hope not.
3: Yeah, thanks so much for the call.
5: She's forgiven me.
3: Yeah.
4: Wow, that's amazing.
5: Moral of the story, lock your car.
3: Exactly. Thank you for the call. That is Tasha. I will say that about locking cars. So I get it is great advice, but I get these neighborhood updates all the time from like the neighborhood Facebook page or like the Ring or security, whatever. And a lot of times people go like, someone broke into my car last night. And then the comments start pouring in. What's the first comment? Was your car locked? And when they don't respond, and then finally like, no, I left the doors unlocked.
4: But it still sucks. And it still doesn't take away the fact that people should not be opening a car door that doesn't belong to you. That is
3: absolutely
4: robbery.
3: I will say,
4: so whether it's unlocked or not, you can't be like, well, it's unlocked, so free game. No.
3: Taking a wedding dress feels a lot more normal than taking baked
4: off
3: pizzas.
4: From the scene,
3: I know,
4: with like a giant bag.
3: Like, you got to pack that in. And then how do you explain that other than you have to explain, like, I'm getting married, or, you know, why you're running through a parking lot with a wedding dress. But the fact
4: incredible.
3: That someone took your mom's take and bake pizzas, when they're baking that, they had to preheat their oven knowing they stole that.
4: I know.
3: Hopefully it went to someone that needed it. You know?
4: Probably. Then that's the thing I'm holding on to.
3: All right. Let's get your text on this, 68719. You can call us. If you ever had something like taken from you that was like, oopsie, my bad. We'll get to your answers coming up. It's Joey and Lauren.
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2: It's Joey and Lauren, and it's That Awkward Moment. Tasha just called into the show. She had an awkward moment where her friend's wedding dress was stolen out of her car. So she picked up the wedding dress for her friend. Was she the maid of honor?
3: She was the maid of honor, right? Yeah. And she was in charge of picking up the dress from the seamstress because it was just altered. And so she was driving it back. What'd she say? She stopped at the pharmacy on her way.
2: Yeah, she had to pick up a couple things at a pharmacy. Sure.
3: She runs in, comes back, and the dress is gone, which I would love to see that scene happen, like all unfold. Somebody just running off with a giant bag
2: There's gotta be a dress in it. Security footage. And who was it in... Assuming
3: the wedding dress is one of those big poofy, like it's a big wedding dress.
2: I would think. Right. So do you have an awkward moment where something was stolen from you or taken from your car? Chris heard Tasha's story and he wanted to chime in with one of his own. All right, Chris, what happened to you?
4: Yeah, I don't think anyone should really make fun of Tasha. It could happen to anybody.
2: Yeah, that's true.
4: I myself lost a whole to-go container full of Italian food one night, just stolen out of the back of my car.
3: Wait, what?
2: Like a to-go box?
4: Yeah, but like multiple to-go boxes. That Little Italy kind of style of things. Meatballs in one, a lot of red sauce and pasta the other. But
2: what?
4: Me and my friends were just coming back from a dinner, and we had a really great meal and everything. I had parked my car for what I feel like was 15 minutes, coming back home, running into the gas station really fast. Gone. All of it.
3: What? And the worst part is, your half-eaten food.
4: Probably even less than half.
2: Yeah, like just barely anything. Scraps.
3: Half. Right.
4: And my phone was in the console in the car, And
2: so they didn't
4: my iPhone, the newest iPhone, right next to the to-go container, basically.
3: So this dude or lady or whoever, they go into your car. They burglarize you by stealing your half-eaten or a portion of
2: leftover pasta, some meatballs.
3: But they leave your phone
4: next to my wallet in my center console.
2: Chris, okay, hold on a second. Hold on a second. Are you sure you had the to-go boxes, or did you leave them at the restaurant?
4: No. I know for sure I had the to-go boxes for sure. After this happened, I called the restaurant. And just confirm
2: to make sure.
4: With them, and they said, yeah, we watched you leave with them.
3: They're like, there's nothing. Also, you probably still smelled a little bit of it in the car. I know anytime I bring home any leftovers, I feel like the smell is in my car. Dang, I can't believe someone would steal
2: If we want to go glass half full, this is someone that didn't need a phone, that didn't need a wallet, they just needed some food. So maybe you actually paid it forward. You need to start thinking that way.
3: Involuntarily.
2: Yeah. Instead of someone that just was like, oh, man, I know what's really going to make this dude mad. I'm going to take his lasagna.
4: Yeah. I'm actually nervous that they were like, oh, this guy's phone is so whack. Like, I can't believe he's got that kind of wallet. Like, I'm nervous it was like some sort of dig on my style.
3: It was an Android user. They're like, I have no use for the iPhone.
2: It was a Samsung Galaxy. They're like, I ain't getting an iPhone. I'm not doing those blue chat bubbles.
3: Oh, but this chicken Alfredo.
2: Yeah,
3: I'll
2: for
3: take
2: sure.
3: That.
2: Chris, thanks so much for the call. Have you gone back to the restaurant, or now is it just like an awkward relationship where you're like, I don't know what's going on?
4: Oh, no. I've been back to that restaurant.
2: Okay,
4: at least
3: restaurant didn't do no harm.
2: Yeah, no, that's true.
3: Maybe you don't go back to that gas station.
2: Yeah. All right, Chris, thanks for the call. That is Chris. And you know what? I have definitely seen some people's food in their car, and I've been like, man, that looks good. Like, I've definitely had that. I've definitely seen something where I'm like, oh, I see what restaurant they went to. That would be nice.
3: So a text here, this person has an awkward story about something being stolen at a wedding. They said,
2: when my
3: husband and I were getting married, we had a gift table where people were putting cards and gift cards into a basket.
2: It's the number one thing that people could steal.
3: And somebody stole about half of our cards. That sucks. And that's actually so sad because those are people that you supposedly love and care about who are coming to support you at your wedding. And then they come and steal from you.
2: Couldn't it be a wedding crasher? Couldn't it be someone that shows up and just...
3: Depends on the venue if it's crashable. You know what I mean?
2: Don't you normally have a niece or nephew that... Like at a wedding reception that takes guard over the table. I thought that's a thing. Like
3: you should. Yeah. You should have somebody watching
2: because you're right, Lauren. Normally they have a basket and that basket is just stacked with gift cards.
3: There's a gift table of

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1: And maybe they checked. How great would that be? Not only did they open the door.
2: Let's see what this guy ordered.
1: They're like, oh, spaghetti? Okay, I'm in. Fettuccine? I'll leave that. How about that? One to-go boxes left. One was stolen. That would be hilarious. All right, well, keep texting us if you got any more stories. 68719. It's Joey and Lauren.
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11: Here's your X1071 Tri-State Forecast. Sunshine mixed with clouds at times today, with daytime highs approaching 83. Lows level off around 59. Tonight, mainly cloudy skies. Tomorrow, high of 78. A blend of clouds and sun and dry. Sunday and Monday, upper 70s. Sunday, low 80s by Monday. Currently, 62. I'm staff meteorologist Jennifer Vujicic.

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1: 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Oh, the story.
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2: It's Joey and Lauren with your good stuff, feel good stories for the week. You know, if you're single and you're trying to find your soulmate, there's a lot of places you can go. Obviously online, Tinder, Hinge, Match, all those places. You can go out, go to a bar, restaurant, whatever, try to find someone out in the real world. Or why don't you just download Duolingo, which is that language learning app, which I have had on my phone for a long time. I deleted it because they guilt you. Holy moly. I should have not said yes to notifications on that app.
3: What do they say? Hey, loser. Yeah, when's the last time you studied? Oh,
2: it was every day. They'd be like, hola, you haven't tried to learn Spanish in 7 days. Get off your butt and open Duolingo. Well, anyway, a woman named Amanda Lopez and a man named Rob Chislensky just got married, and they met on Duolingo.
3: I didn't know you could have, like, friends on Duolingo. Well, like, I thought it was just a learning app that was personal.
2: Apparently, this guy, Rob, would, like, congratulate her on a streak, because you can get a streak of, like, how many days you practice learning a language. And so she messaged him and said, are you the guy that keeps congratulating me on Duolingo? And he responded and goes, yeah, that's me. Cool. I wasn't sure if you were just a super cute bot. Ha ha.
3: Oh, gosh.
2: A little bold there. But long story short, she reached out and like, dude, you keep congratulating me on, you know, my Spanish streak or whatever. And he's like, yeah, I do. And now they got married. Look at that picture.
3: Let me see.
2: Look at them get married. Isn't that cute? Isn't that awesome?
3: Congratulations.
2: I thought that was really cool.
3: Super cute.
2: So there you go. Wow. Also, this video has gone viral. I've seen more and more people that are having babies. They'll film, like they'll kind of hide a camera and they'll film their parents' reaction to, let's say, they name their child after them. It's like they keep the name a secret. Well, there's a video and I have cried watching it so many times. And it's a video and it says, telling your stepdad you named your son after him. And the mom is there in the hospital bed. The baby's over there on the bassinet on the side in the hospital. Stepdad comes in. Oh, sweetie, how you doing? Looks at the card and just starts bawling.
3: Oh, the little she name.
2: She named her baby after her stepdad.
3: You've got to think about it.
2: Step-parents, that is a tough job for many step-parents because you feel like, you grew up with divorced parents, right? And the stepdad role can be kind of a tough role. The stepmom role can be tough. And to have your child named after him, very, very
3: That's
2: cool.
3: Really sweet. I've seen that trend. I've seen it with siblings, too. Like, you know, when my brother found out, we named our baby after him. Yeah. So, like, that's really cool.
2: It's very, very cool. And a 21-year-old is helping the elderly in senior homes stay fit with a boxing lesson that elevates focus and fun. He's just 21 years old. He started a whole business where he goes to senior homes and he does boxing lessons, keep them active.
3: That's awesome.
2: And I got to tell you, the videos and the photos are so good. They're sitting there in their chairs. They got the gloves on and they're just punching his little mitt. And it's just awesome.
3: It
2: makes you realize no matter how old you are, it's so good to punch things.
3: Good stress reliever.
2: Yeah,
3: sure.
2: It is. Like we all punch a pillow every once in a while. I'm telling you, it feels good.
3: I screamed into a pillow recently.
2: Did it feel great?
3: Felt great.
2: And that is your good stuff. It's Joey and Lauren.
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3: Let's do this thing. Good morning. Lauren, how we doing? Final hour of the show.
4: Very good. The jury is out on your attire yesterday.
3: Yeah, well, 2 days ago.
4: Was it two days ago? I posted a video of you all decked out in your Golden Knights jersey and all that. And I'm like, should you really be wearing that in the office?
5: You know,
4: like, it just feels like not a... I mean, I guess I'm one to talk. I wear, like, leggings and T-shirts and hoodies.
3: Lauren, wear, like, you dress so casual, but for whatever reason, girls can dress casual and it's fine. Guys dress casual. It's like, oh, you're a slob.
4: I just didn't know jerseys could be an at-the-office apparel.
3: I had to run some errands after the show, and I will say wearing a hockey jersey, just running errands, did feel a little odd.
4: Right.
3: You know? Especially because it's just, I'm just celebrating the fact that my favorite team is going to the Stanley Cup Finals, so... Apologies for all the other teams of fans that are fans of teams that aren't going.
4: Well, you can see the video on our social media.
3: Yeah, exactly. Judge for yourself. All right, trending stories are next.
4: Okay, so we know that laughter is good for you, yes?
3: Yeah.
4: But why does this show actually help develop children's brains? I'm going to blow your mind because I've data to back it up next on Joey and Lauren.
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1: It's Joey and Lauren. It's trending stories. It's Lauren right now.
2: Hello.
1: What's going on?
2: Well, I have a great idea, but I can't take ownership of this great idea because it's actually something trending right now that could become a thing at sporting events specifically. But I think open it up to concerts and other types of events. All-inclusive tickets. Thoughts on this? It's been getting some pushback, but what if concessions were included in the ticket price? So you buy your ticket to the football game.
1: Yeah.
2: And with your ticket, you have, I don't know if it's all you can eat, but maybe it's included as a hot dog and a beer, or is included as a couple of drinks or some popcorn, something like that.
1: I like the idea. It's going to be like, and I know some teams have done this, they'll do promotional nights where they'll say, hey, through the first, like if it's a baseball game, through the first three innings, hot dogs, popcorn, soda is all inclusive. There is a college football team that did all inclusive concessions for their home games.
2: Did it work out well for them?
1: I don't know. Great question. I don't hate the idea. The only problem is, what if it's like a late game and you get dinner beforehand, then you're full? But
2: I mean, wouldn't you plan ahead and be like, oh, I've got food in my ticket? Or are you saying there are people that are like, I don't want the concessions?
1: I mean, I grew up going to games all the time. My parents said, no way.
2: No concessions.
1: No. Oh, no.
2: I don't think we did either.
1: I barely got concessions. We brought our own popcorn to movies.
2: Same.
1: Okay? So, no. But I have yet to go. Since I've been a grown adult, I have yet to go to a game and not get concessions. So, I'm getting it automatically. Like, I always get something.
2: Okay, see? There you go. Maybe the trend will take off. I believe the PGA Championship and the Kentucky Derby already do something like this.
1: Yeah, the PGA Championship for golf, the moment you get in, they have these tents and literally everything is included. Sodas, beers, snacks, candies, all of
2: that's awesome.
1: It.
2: We went to a hockey game once that somebody gave us tickets so kindly, and in that section that they gave us the tickets, it was like you had a server that could bring you food
1: dangerous.
2: And stuff. But I thought it was included, so I was like, I'll take the licorice, I'll take the popcorn, I'll take the Diet Coke, and then I get the bill at the end. I was like, oh, crap.
1: She's like, you ready to close out? Close out!
2: Wait a minute!
1: No!
2: This was included. Men who can do more than 40 push-ups show 96% lower heart disease risk.
1: Yeah, I can't do 40
2: push-ups. Start practicing the push-ups.
1: I cannot do 40 push-ups.
2: How many realistically do you think you could do in a row?
1: Lauren, we've done this on the show, and it's bad.
2: I'm not asking you to get on the ground and do it. I'm just saying, realistically.
1: Realistically, without taking a break.
2: Real push-ups,
1: not the knee push-ups. The moment I say it, everyone's going to make fun of me. I'm probably good for 5 to 7. Probably. All right?
2: Okay, that's fair. I mean, you're being honest.
1: The face you made was so rude. So rude.
2: I'm not good at it. I'll tell you what I can't do. A pull-up. No way.
1: No, I can't.
2: No way. These weak arms.
1: We had in junior high, we had to do like some sort of fitness test, and it was a pull-ups, and I'll still remember this. If you're listening, thank you so much. Kyle McCall, who was the quarterback and a senior, helped lift me up when
2: is,
1: I was
2: first
1: in
2: and last name.
1: Well, you know what?
2: He
1: I don't care.
2: Just lift you up.
1: Kyle McCall. But like I was a 7th grader and the senior quarterback
2: came
1: over and said, "I got you, buddy." It was very nice.
2: You think that would have inspired you to
1: grind and do it on your own. I'm going to look him up on Facebook.
2: Yeah, please do. Laughter helps build children's brain resilience and learning capacity. So it's okay to be silly and laugh and have fun because it's actually boosting your child's brain health. Laughter's good.
1: Laughter, it is good. And they even say even if you kind of like force laughter.
2: That's not what I'm saying. We tried that. But that's not the research I've
1: done. All right, well, thank you very much.
2: No, I was going to say laughter is actually engaging multiple brain regions, including motor areas for kids and the prefrontal cortex. So it's really good to have genuine laughter. Humor is important.
1: It is very important.
2: So what are we doing? We're developing kids' brains. Yeah. You listen to this show, your kids are going to have good brains.
1: We are making your kids smart. If they get a good score on the SAT or whatever, you're welcome.
2: That is if we're making you laugh, which I hope we are making you laugh.
1: You're welcome.
2: By the way,
1: married with 2 kids. Thank you. So
2: we all were wondering. We were all dying to know.
1: Not friends with them on Facebook. Maybe I should change that. Be like, hey, I'm the dude that you helped lift up in the pull-ups.
2: I'm sorry, what?
1: Yeah.
2: And those are some of your trending stories.
1: It's Joey and Lauren.
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8: Here's your X-1071 Tri-State forecast. Sunshine mixed with clouds at times today, with daytime highs approaching 83. Lows level off around 59. Tonight, mainly cloudy skies. Tomorrow, high of 78. A blend of clouds and sun and dry. Sunday and Monday, upper 70s. Sunday, low 80s by Monday. Currently, it's 66 degrees. I'm staff meteorologist Jennifer Vujcicki.

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1: It's Joey and Lauren, and I hate to give you breaking news, but we will right now. Not everything on the internet is real. I am going to debunk something that millions of people have seen. There was a hack that went mega super viral. It was a couple, and they filmed themselves in a public library. I believe you talked about this. Am I crazy? Did you bring this up in the trending stories?
0: I might have. I know I've heard about this. I don't remember if I brought it up.
1: And I don't know if they're a travel couple or just a Instagram couple, but they went viral filming this video showing them booking a flight from a public library computer. And they say, if you want to save hundreds on flights, literally go book your flight, not just at the library, on a library computer. Because they say location, a VPN, and it's a public thing. Because the claim is that airlines and all the internet, they know if you're interested in flying to Mexico and they know where you're located. So they're going to be like, oh, you can afford that if you live XYZ.
0: Or they maybe somehow, maybe this is wrong, but they've seen what you've purchased already or the, you know, your account or something like that.
1: There's also this other rumor that if you VPN from a, you know, a lesser affluent country, that you will save a bunch of money. So if you
0: really?
1: If you put
0: yeah,
1: if you
0: so
1: put your
0: crazy.
1: If you put your internet
0: just
1: is connected
0: else.
1: To somewhere else, then maybe the income is not as high, you're going to get a better deal on flights. All this stuff. Well, this video from the library has gone viral. I'll be honest, you know me, I love saving money. It's probably the biggest high I get in life, all right?
0: I think a lot of people like saving money.
1: I know, but I go to weird lengths.
0: Okay.
1: So I was literally going to do this. Next time we needed to book a flight, I was going to be like, boom, go to the library, sure. Get my library card, do it. Well, a man decided, I'm not going to allow viral videos to go circulating and everyone just assume it's true. So he went and tested it. And he went to a library. He bought a laptop. He used his home laptop. And then he booked a flight from his home computer. So four different computers. Two laptops and the computer at the library. Plus a home computer.
0: Probably his phone too, right?
1: Yeah. Oh, and his phone. And his phone. Okay. Did all of it. Did VPNs to different locations. Debunked.
0: Same price. Oh,
1: and he even
0: shoot.
1: Tried different flights, different dates, different locations. Debunked. And he, in the end of the video, and this is, I guess, what he does. This whole series is about debunking viral videos about hacks. And he said, stop worrying about it. Book your flight when you need to. The only thing they say is how early before your trip should you book? And there is a sweet spot for that.
0: And I think dates, like days of the week that you're flying changes on price, of course.
1: Totally.
0: But what about, have you heard the incognito theory?
1: No, he did that too. He did a new private window. He did all the incognito, all of it, and at least, and he tried Priceline and Expedia.
0: Well, it gets to suck all the fun away.
1: No, I actually am relieved by this because you know what keeps me up at night? Overpaying for things like that, overpaying for flights or tickets. Like, have you ever gone to a concert? Don't do this because it'll ruin your day or it'll make your day. You ever go to a concert? You meet somebody you're standing next to, sitting next to, ask them what they paid for their tickets.
0: Doesn't that feel rude? I feel like we went to a concert recently and the people next to us asked how much we paid for our tickets.
1: They did.
0: It felt a little rude to me. Like, I told them.
1: Okay, maybe it's rude, but if it can be either the best news ever because they either paid way more than you. Or they're like, oh, I got them for $110. And you're
0: then you feel like, or if they got them for $50, like something super cheap.
1: And I'm
0: for
1: not
0: that
1: doing
0: concert.
1: That on the plane. I will never ask someone I'm sitting next to, how much was your plane ticket? Oh, $60.
0: You know, it's funny. You get on your high horse and say, like, I hate overpaying for things. It keeps me up at night. Just the other day, we went to a happy hour with our kids. And on the happy hour menu, they have chicken strips and fries that we got for the kids. And it's like half off, super cheap. And when it got brought out to us, we could instantly tell it was the kids' menu, chicken fingers and fries. And I said to the lady, I was like, oh, we were trying to order off the happy hour menu. And she was like, oh, my gosh, I'm so sorry. So she brought us more because the happy hour one has more food. So she brought us out more food. When the bill came, I said, make sure you double check to see what she rang it up as. She rang it up as the kids' meal, which is actually more expensive than the happy hour. And you were like, I'm not saying anything.
1: Lauren, it's because I'm not a direct confrontation. I'm not dealing with direct confrontation.
0: All you had to say to her was like, oh, we were ordering off the happy hour menu. And she was so nice. She probably would have been like, oh my gosh, yes, let me fix that. Now, we probably would have only saved like $4, but still, you talk about overpaying for things.
1: You know what she would have said? She would have said, you guys have kids and you order chicken tenders and fries. How am I supposed to assume you didn't want the kids menu?
0: I didn't even have a kids menu with me. I was looking at the happy hour menu. That's all I'm saying.
1: Well, either way. Just book flights when you want to book flights, okay? Stop getting all this, well, if I go to the library and I wear a mask and, you know, so they can't see my face, I can save $17 on a flight. It's Joey and Lauren.
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1: It's Joey and Lauren, Makeup or Breakup, Zach and Emily. And did Zach cross a line, or is he just being a human being?
0: Yeah, being human, but he could have waited to be human.
1: Five minutes, too. Yeah.
0: Next on Joey and Lauren.

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1: It's Joey and Lauren. It's Makeup or Breakup. And Zach says, I felt like everything went right. But everything did not go right if you're on Makeup or Breakup.
2: True.
1: So, went out with Emily, says he felt like he was a gentleman, all those things. So, Zach, welcome to Makeup or Breakup. You know, you told us in your message,
3: you
1: feel like you checked all the boxes, at least.
3: Yeah, we met online, and we went on, like, a pre-screener date. Like, we did coffee.
1: Okay.
3: And just, like, a vibe check, and things went well there. And so we went out. A couple days later, I took her out to dinner. I picked her up. We went to dinner, had a nice dinner, and total gentleman, you know, the whole way. Paid for dinner, took her home, walked her to her door.
1: Yeah,
3: you know, maybe see you again. No trying to put my foot in the door for anything else, if you know what I'm saying. Mm-hmm. And I just haven't heard from her since, and I'm not sure why.
1: Yeah. Okay. All right. So you. I mean, the walk to the door is nice.
2: I think that is a nice touch.
1: It feels like it's dying off.
2: Instead of the open the door, tuck and roll.
1: The tuck and roll. Be like, I can't. I'm putting it in neutral for a slow roll. Get out of here. All right. So,
2: nice.
1: Zach, we'll play a song. We'll come back. We'll call Emily. Okay.
3: That sounds good.
1: Okay, Zach, with us. Emily is coming up next with Makeup or Breakup. It's Joey and Lauren
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1: It's Joey and Lauren. It's make up or break up. Zach spent just a couple of moments with us moments ago and said, I feel like I did everything right. I was a gentleman. They did a pre-date coffee one time. That went well. So then they went on a date. By the way, pre-date, I think it's a smart idea. You go to coffee, yeah. It costs you like $12 and you can sit there for 20 minutes, realize I'm not a creep. You're not a creep. Let's go.
2: Yeah, you kind of get to know each other a little bit before, so then you're not locked in on a dinner date and feeling like you got to escape somehow.
1: So, but obviously, Emily is not talking to Zach anymore, so we're trying to figure out what happened. So let's talk to Emily.
3: Hello?
1: Hello, is this Emily?
3: Yes, who is this?
1: Emily, this is Joey and Lauren in the morning radio show. How are you?
3: Good morning. I'm good. How are you?
2: We're good. Emily, do you have just a couple minutes? We have some questions we wanted to ask you about Zach. About a date you went on.
3: Okay. Yeah. Sure. Go ahead. Yeah.
2: Okay.
1: You're giggling. Well, why are you giggling?
2: I was gonna say on our show we just try and help people, and Zach says he has not heard anything from you, and so we're calling to kind of find out if everything's okay. Are you still interested in Zach? Will there be another date in y'all's future? Because he likes you and just kind of wanted to follow up.
3: Oh, okay. That's sweet. Everything's okay. I don't think there'll be another date. That's kind of him to call a radio to try to go on another date with me. I don't know what he told you.
2: Okay.
3: But he had picked me up, which is like, that's really sweet. Thank you. Picked me up. We went on a date. We had a nice dinner. And then he was taking me home and I had my hair down and we're driving along the highway and he rolls down the windows and now my hair is just going haywire, flying all over the place. My hair is pretty long. And I was like, whoa, like, why are you rolling down the windows? I'm going to roll this up. And he's like, oh, no, I just needed some fresh air. Mm-hmm. And I was like, what the heck? And then I realized he farted.
1: to be gross. Did you smell it?
2: No,
1: is that why you knew?
2: Ew.
1: You got that way, didn't you?
4: I guess I guess I'm busted, you guys.
1: Oh, yeah, yeah. This is
2: so
1: great.
2: Wait, you cracked the window because you're like, I don't want her to know. And then she knew.
3: I knew.
4: I mean, what was I supposed to do? Hold it in? If I hold it in, I'm going to die.
3: We were like 5 minutes away from my place. Yeah, you hold it in.
4: But I didn't want you to think I was like, you know, like awkward. Like you'd be like, this guy's so intense.
1: Because you'd be holding it in.
3: You don't know how to hold it apart and not be intense. What?
2: She's like, I'm a girl. I do it all the time.
3: That is a wild thing to say.
4: It was an accident. There were mistakes made on, I guess, just my side.
3: Yeah.
4: I am sorry. Your hair did look really nice.
3: Until then.
1: Okay,
3: yeah.
1: But in Zach's defense, everyone farts. Like
2: At least he rolled the window and gassed you out in there.
1: Yeah, it is physically impossible to live life and not let out gas. So, was it bad timing?
3: Absolutely,
1: yes.
3: Everyone farts. I will give him that.
1: But Emily,
3: we were like 5 minutes from my place. Like it's our first real date. We went out for a coffee before, and then this is like our first like date. And
1: yes,
3: first date out the gate, you're going to be ripping butt.
2: I agree.
4: Well, look, I admit maybe Mexican was the wrong choice for our first official date. But I opened the window.
1: Yeah,
4: that's the
1: rule.
4: Didn't, like hotbox you.
3: Okay.
4: Come on.
1: Emily,
4: I'm just joking.
1: Do you want to give him another chance? How about he lets out all the gas before the date even starts?
2: Oh, my gosh. Stop it, Joey.
1: Any chance, Emily?
3: Not for me, but
1: wow. Okay, all right.
3: Have a great time.
1: Okay, Zach. Well,
2: it's interesting. Because I understand, too, it's a completely normal bodily function. But you can't tell me you wouldn't be turned off if on a first date while you're in the car.
1: We'll say goodbye to Zach and Emily. If you are driving in a car and it is not a windows down typical situation and someone rolls the windows down, that's just, we all know, okay? You're airing it out. It's actually a courteous thing to do.
2: But it also didn't work because she still knew. If you know, you know.
1: But if, yeah, because probably her senses were heightened because she's like, what's going on? Why is he rolling? like Lauren, we're in a relationship. If one of us cracks a window, we know.
2: That's
1: and
2: fine,
1: it's normally
2: but this
1: a look
2: is the
1: like
2: first
1: things.
2: Date. sweet. I just can't imagine being on a first date and feeling all the butterflies and all the cute, like, oh my gosh, maybe he's going to kiss me tonight.
1: He was feeling butterflies. In fact, it was indigestion and he made a mistake. Let it out. Yeah. I mean, a long car ride post-dinner, that's a rough spot for anybody. We're all in that spot. Post-dinner, sharing a car with someone, you're asking for it, honestly. It's Joey and Lauren.
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3: Here's your X-1071 Tri-State forecast. Sunshine mixed with clouds at times today, with daytime highs approaching 83. Lows level off around 59. Tonight, mainly cloudy skies. Tomorrow, high of 78. A blend of clouds and sun and dry. Sunday and Monday, upper 70s. Sunday, low 80s by Monday. Right now, 68. I'm staff meteorologist Jennifer Wojcicki.
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1: All right, coming up, we're going to wrap up the show next, Lauren, with what did we learn?
0: Mold. Mold is causing divorces, and we have people texting in with their experiences next on Joey and Lauren.

0: X1071.
1: It's Joey and Lauren. It's time for What Did We Learn on the show today, Lauren. What did we learn?
0: Gosh, we learned that you saw this viral video of this woman talking about how mold is causing divorces because some of the symptoms when you have hidden mold in your home is irritability, rage, diarrhea, like all sorts of things. But people are fighting more when they find out there's mold in their home.
1: Multiple couples have now chimed in. It all started from one video where a woman says, me and my husband were on the rocks. We were at each other's throats. We were trying to figure it out. We had mold in our house. Got the mold situation figured out. Happy as clams. Many people saying, same. Something was going on in our relationship. We were all mad at each other all the time. Short fuse. It was mold. So that's right. No, you're compatible. You can make it work. You just got some black mold somewhere in your house.
0: You know, we do have a texter here who's experienced this.
1: Okay.
0: They said, early on in my husband and I's marriage, we found out the home we were renting had mold in it. That was the hardest year of our entire lives because we were always at each other's throats. She says, I've never attributed it to the mold until I just heard you about the mold. So she's like, I knew we had the mold. We figured that out. We moved. But now that you're saying, I'm now reminded that that was a really hard year in our marriage.
1: So if you have a short fuse, be like, funny. It's not me. It's the mold. And I've said this. I think 70% of Lauren and I's arguments is because I'm hungry. If I am full, especially of yummy food. If I got some of my favorite restaurant food in front of me, I'm not mad at anything. You could, by the way, you could break the worst news to me and I'd be like, okay, we'll make it.
0: Yeah, you're not worried about it.
1: No, not at all.
0: Yeah, I mean, a lot of people kind of chiming in on it. Some people think that that's total crap. Marriages fail because of a lot of other reasons, Joey.
1: Yeah, that's probably true.
0: But also in the trending stories, I brought up the list. There was a study done of the unhappiest jobs. And number one was teacher because of low pay and things like that. And you feel like lack of resources, high stress. This texter says, I have been a teacher for 30 years and it is the happiest job I've ever had. And I would never want to do anything else. So they're saying, no. Yeah, I get it. Maybe we don't get the pay that we'd want or whatever, but I am so happy in my career.
1: Are they a middle school teacher or a high school teacher? Because I feel like...
0: That's a good question.
1: Dude, I don't know. I feel like kindergarten through third grade, you're sitting in a good spot because I do feel like kids aren't me. I mean, maybe they got some attitude issues, but they're not... I mean, you're dealing with middle schoolers sometimes. You can get like pranks and, you know, all the slang. And I don't feel like you get that with younger... Like if you could teach one grade, what are you teaching?
0: I would want to teach kindergarten or first grade. And I know kinder is hard because it's, you know, a lot of emotions, maybe separation anxiety from parents, things like that. And you're still learning. But I am convinced that the kindergarten, first grade age range, those are kids that want to learn. They're eager to learn. They want to go to school. There's not drama with friends. They all love each other.
1: Yeah.
0: They're all cute and they all want to play together and learn together. It might be hard to corral 15 to 25 kindergartners.
1: But you're not dealing with that, I won't listen to you. I mean, maybe
0: I do feel like there is an eagerness to learn. From the amount of times I volunteered in our son's classroom, it's so enjoyable.
1: New substitute teacher right here, ladies and gentlemen.
0: I would love it.
1: Lauren on the radio, subbing at a school near you.
0: I'm down. Middle schoolers do scare me a little bit.
1: Can't be in the morning, Maybe that's what we
0: need. I got some Riz.
1: Put us through a week-long boot camp. Yes, some Riz. Put us in a week-long boot camp where we got to substitute teach middle schoolers.
0: All I know is we have tons of nieces and nephews. And when they were young, we were the coolest aunt and uncle ever. We'd take them to do stuff, go to movies and ice cream, do all these things. They love us. Now that they're teenagers or preteens, we're not cool anymore, and I'm intimidated.
1: They say one thing to us when they show up to our house.
0: What's the Wi-Fi?
1: 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What's your Wi-Fi password? Do you have an Xbox? What's your Wi-Fi?
0: True.
1: That's all they want.
0: True.
1: What about me, Wi-Fi? Me? 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Be good.
0: Have fun.
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7: Here's your X1071 Tri-State forecast. Sunshine mixed with clouds at times today, with daytime highs approaching 83. Lows level off around 59. Tonight, mainly cloudy skies. Tomorrow, high of 78. A blend of clouds and sun and dry. Sunday and Monday, upper 70s. Sunday, low 80s by Monday. Right now, it's 70 degrees. I'm staff meteorologist Jennifer Fulchitsky.

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7: Here's your X107.1 Tri-State forecast. Sunshine mixed with clouds at times today, with daytime highs approaching 83. Lows level off around 59. Tonight, mainly cloudy skies. Tomorrow, high of 78. A blend of clouds and sun and dry, Sunday and Monday, upper 70s, Sunday, low 80s by Monday. Right now, it's 73 degrees. I'm staff meteorologist Jennifer Wojcicki.
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12: Here's your X1071 Tri-State forecast. Sunshine mixed with clouds at times this afternoon, with daytime highs approaching 83. Lows level off around 59. Tonight, mainly cloudy skies expected. 78 tomorrow, mainly cloudy skies. Partly cloudy skies and dry. Sunday and Monday, upper 70s.

0: Sunday, low 80s by Monday. Right now, it's 75 degrees. I'm staff meteorologist Jennifer Vujitsky.
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0: Monday morning on Joey and Lauren, when are we going to learn? Stop involving your mom on dates.
1: 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And that's what happened with Derek and Megan. Make up or break up Monday morning right here at 7:30. 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
5: Here's your X-1071 Tri-State forecast. Sunshine mixed with clouds at times this afternoon, with daytime highs approaching 83. Lows of aloft around 59. Tonight, mainly cloudy skies expected. 78 tomorrow, mainly cloudy skies. Partly cloudy skies and dry. Sunday and Monday, upper 70s. Sunday, low 80s by Monday. Currently, it's 78 degrees. I'm staff meteorologist Jennifer Vujicki.
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13: Here's your X1071 Tri-State forecast. Sunshine mixed with clouds at times this afternoon, with daytime highs approaching 83. Lows level off around 59. Tonight, mainly cloudy skies expected. 78 tomorrow, mainly cloudy skies. Partly cloudy skies and dry. Sunday and Monday, upper 70s. Sunday, low 80s by Monday. Currently, it's 78 degrees. I'm staff meteorologist Jennifer Wojcicki.
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11: Here's your X1071 Tri-State forecast. Sunshine mixed with clouds at times this afternoon, with daytime highs approaching 83. Lows level off around 59. Tonight, mainly cloudy skies. Cloudy skies with a few peaks of sun. Tomorrow, daytime highs approaching 78. Partly cloudy and dry Sunday and Monday, upper 70s. Sunday.

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my drive to the top. 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I'm an astronaut. I blasted off the planet, rock to cause catastrophe, and it matters more because I had it. Now I had, I thought about wreaking havoc on an opposition. Kind of shocking, they want a static with precision. I'm automatic quarterback. I ain't talking second packet. 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

0: 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Afternoons with Johnny J. Keep it. 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
1: 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Here we go.
2: 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We made it to Friday afternoon. Feels pretty good, right? My favorite part of the week. How about you? 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We've got Shaboozy on the

Extreme hit music on X1071, Gracie Abrams, and That's So True. How you doing? My name is Johnny J. Thank you so much for listening. And a big congratulations to Sarah from Piasta. Another big winner with the Extreme 107 Days of Summer with Bally's Marquette. 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Here's Bring Your Love on X1071. Sabrina.

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1: Monday morning on Joey and Lauren. When are we going to learn? Stop involving your mom on dates.
2: 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And that's what happened with Derek and Megan. Makeup or breakup Monday morning right here at 7:30. I found

X1071 with Joey and Lauren in the morning. They're back tomorrow for the best of 6 until 10. So a woman got pulled over for using her phone while driving. Just one little issue. She and the cop that pulled her over were in court this week. I'll tell you who had the upper hand in minutes. And now Harry Styles and American Girls on the X.

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0: 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How'd you like a meal on us? A good meal. One topping large pizza, wings with your choice of sauce, pretzel with beer cheese. 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Sign up to win our Extreme Pizza Feast with the other side in East Dubuque. 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Monday, we'll draw another big winner. And don't miss our 414 fun fact with the other side in East Dubuque. A Florida woman named Kathleen Thomas had a ticket dismissed from February when a cop accused her of using her phone with her right hand while driving. Now, the problem is she's an amputee and completely missing her right hand from the elbow down. The citation was dismissed, and just this week, the footage of the traffic stop was released. Here's her interaction with the deputy.
1: You drove past me holding the phone with your right hand, manipulating the phone. I mean, I saw you with your
2: phone in
1: your hand.
2: So you want to just call this a day?
1: Or? I don't want to call it a day. You had a hand up, manipulating
2: the phone. You just said my right hand.
1: Well, I thought I saw you with your right hand.
2: You had a hand up.
1: The right hand. I saw you manipulate.
2: So you didn't.
1: With the right hand, perhaps not, right?
2: But I saw you. You didn't see me with my right hand.
1: Okay, so are you saying
2: that you saw me with my right hand?
1: I know what I just said. I'm asking you now. Did you have your phone on your hand?
2: I did not.
1: You did not have your phone on your hand?
2: I did not.
1: Hand to God, you didn't have your phone on your hand.
2: Hand to God.
1: The other hand to God, you didn't have your phone on
2: your hand. Hand to God.
0: Yeah, kind of weird to me that the cop would continue to pursue that. He obviously did not see her with her phone in her right hand, since she doesn't have a right hand. You know, it's okay to admit you're wrong and make things right. That's a good message for the officer and all of us, I guess, right? What do you think? You know that actress nicknamed ScarJo? Well, she has a brand new movie project. I'll tell you more about it before 4 o'clock. Right here on X1071. I need some good
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10: Here's your X1071 Tri-State forecast. Sunshine mixed with clouds at times this afternoon, with daytime highs approaching 83. Lows level off around 59. Tonight, mainly cloudy skies. Cloudy skies with a few peaks of sun. Tomorrow, daytime highs approaching 78. Partly cloudy and dry Sunday and Monday. Upper 70s. Sunday, low 80s by Monday. Currently, 78. I'm staff meteorologist Jennifer Vujitsky.
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Actress Scarlett Johansson will be part of the next Batman film. 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

X1071 with Joey and Lauren in the morning. 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Today's 414 fun fact takes us to outer space. Get ready. We take off in minutes with the other side in East Dubuque. Now Bruno Mars, here's Risk It All on X1071.

Extreme hit music on X1071. There's Sienna Spyro and Die on This Hill. How you doing? My name is Johnny J. Our 414 fun fact is brought to you by The Other Side in East Dubuque. That's the place to watch Cubs baseball because you have three ways to win cash during every single game. Like tonight when the Cubs take on the Cardinals. 6:15. Watch the game, have some delicious food, and win money at The Other Side in East Dubuque. Did you know this? Humans could never, ever land on Jupiter, Saturn, Uranus, or Neptune. And maybe some remember the reason why. But of course, it's because they are made of gas and have no solid surface. That's why we won't be able to land on Jupiter, Saturn, Uranus, and Neptune. And now you know. That's our fun fact with The Other Side in East Dubuque. On X1071,

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1: 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Anderson Cooper and Andy Cohen are bringing their boozy New Year's Eve chemistry to yet another holiday. The pair will host Independence Eve Live with Anderson and Andy celebrating 250. It will air on CNN from Times Square in New York City on July 3rd. You've been warned. Now Justin Bieber on the

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0: Extreme hit music on X1071. There's Coldplay in Paradise. Just a heads up, tomorrow morning we will be covering the IHSA Regional Championship. The Galena Pirates taking on the Pearl City Wolves. Our Grant Regional Health Center People's State Bank coverage of high school playoff softball is presented by Cuba City, Keeler and Darlington Family Dental, and Carey Seamless Gutters and Overhead Doors. 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First pitch, 11 o'clock. Galena Pirates versus Pearl City. And we've got all the coverage for you right here on X1071 and X1071.com. 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I want to get your hands on those. Or not. It's up to you, I guess, and your taste. And might be kind of fun to try them, right? I'm definitely intrigued by the dill pickle one. Jennifer's weekend forecast is next. And then we get back to the hits on X1071.
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6: Here's your X1071 Tri-State forecast. Sunshine mixed with clouds at times this afternoon, with daytime highs approaching 83. Lows level off around 59. Tonight, mainly cloudy skies. Cloudy skies with a few peaks of sun. Tomorrow, daytime highs approaching 78. Partly cloudy and dry Sunday and Monday, upper 70s. Sunday, low 80s by Monday. Currently 80. I'm staff meteorologist Jennifer Vujitsky.
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Wrecker, they're somber on X1071 and X1071.com. Jeff Bezos' Blue Origin rocket exploded on the launch pad in Florida around 9 o'clock last night. The explosion made a spectacular fireball that could be seen for miles. Thankfully, no one was hurt. Blue Origin was gearing up for a June launch to put a bunch of Amazon Leo internet satellites into orbit. They may have to rethink that one, right? By the way, if you want to see the explosion, you can actually check it out right now on our Facebook page. Now Lady Gaga and Bruno Mars on X1071.

0: Monday morning on Joey and Lauren, when are we going to learn? 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

0: 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There's Taylor Swift and Elizabeth Taylor. Hey, we made it. The weekend is here. And for you, we're dropping hits. Benson Boone, Olivia Rodrigo, Justin Bieber, new music from Ray, and more. And tonight should definitely be a good night to check the stars. One of my favorite hobbies, by the way. 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

It's 107.1 with Joey and Lauren in the morning. Extreme hit music every hour. Los Angeles is considering high-speed buses that'll travel up to 140 miles per hour. Unless Keanu Reeves can figure out a way to stop it. Now Olivia Rodrigo on the X.

0: Monday morning on Joey and Lauren. When are we going to learn? Stop involving your mom on dates.
1: It never goes well. And that's what happened with Derek and Megan. 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

Maroon 5 on X1071. Actor Sam Elliott has a personal connection to a legendary character. He was asked about it in a recent interview. 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

she danced under the weight of her clouds. 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

0: 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We got a bunch of people all ready for Wednesday's Listener Appreciation Happy Hour Cruise with Catfish Charlie's and American Lady Cruises. And right now, if you go to x1071.com, you can sign up to win some baseball tickets. Good baseball tickets behind home plate at American Family Field for Cubs and Brewers Friday, June 26th. I got to remember that because I'm going to be at the game too. Maybe we'll hang out and have an old-fashioned together. But yeah, sign up to win right now. X1071.com with the extreme 107 days of summer with Bally's Marquette. Actor Sam Elliott was asked about his very personal connection with legendary character Smokey the Bear.
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0: That's actor Sam Elliott, and, well, he thinks you talk too much. 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
6: Here's your X-1071 Tri-State forecast. Lows around 59 tonight under mainly cloudy skies. Mainly cloudy skies expected tomorrow. Daytime highs approaching 78. Cloudy skies expected tomorrow night. Lows level off around 56. Sunshine mixed with clouds at times and dry. Sunday and Monday, upper 70s. Sunday, low 80s by Monday. Right now, 81. I'm staff meteorologist Jennifer Fuchitsky.
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0: 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There's Runway, Lady Gaga, and Doechii. Are you a camper? Camping family? Well, this one is for you. We've got Andy Smith talking about her childhood camping memories. 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
1: My parents used to take me camping every year. Not like wilderness camping. They'd take me to some campground somewhere. You guys ever been to a campground? Right? Yeah. Yeah. It's basically a bunch of people who don't live in a trailer park yet like to vacation there. A lot of tube tops running around. A lot of drunk and elderly people. I just tried to fit in. That's what I did. I just tried to fit in. I just kind of hung out with everybody else in some lot somewhere. 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Like, what? Ed caught 40 bluegill. 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This is living. I wonder what the poor people are doing.

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So TikTok has randomly decided that Tate McRae looks like she's from New Jersey. Videos are popping up saying Tate has that very specific Jersey girl look, even though she's actually from Canada. People are debating whether it's the hair, makeup, facial features, or just her vibe. The fact that Tate was spotted at Jersey Shore over Memorial Day weekend certainly added to her whole Jersey girl vibe. She was seen at a popular Parker House Beach bar with New Jersey Devils hockey player Jack Hughes. We've got Tate McRae now. Here's Tit for Tat on X1071.

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Joey and Lauren back tomorrow for the best of. 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Maybe take some to the pool or the beach. 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

0: 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Sounds like a winner-winner to me. The exact opposite of a winner, our stupid criminal. He's a home wrecker. Literally. A Pennsylvania man started tearing down his house with an excavator after his wife said their marriage was over. She and the kids were inside when he started the destruction. Eric Pierswath ended up turning himself into police. Here is Buffalo Township Police Chief Timothy Derringer talking about the incident. And today's stupid criminal of the day.
1: You never know what people are thinking today. It's an unfortunate incident, I will say, for all involved. And, you know, hopefully it's an isolated incident. There's no other ones in the future. His wife and two children were in the home when he started to demolish the home. Prior to the officers getting on scene, they were notified that he had fled in a vehicle. Officers had reached out via phone, and later in the day, around 1 o'clock, he did turn himself into our department.
0: And again, his family was inside at the time, but they're all okay. Probably not the best way to act when you find out your marriage is over. I mean, I'm not really sure how you should react, but that's not the best way. We could definitely use some rain, but doesn't look like it's going to happen this weekend. Although there is a slight chance. Jennifer shares the latest forecast next on X1071.
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6: Here's your X1071 Tri-State forecast. Lows around 59 tonight under mainly cloudy skies. Mainly cloudy skies expected tomorrow. Daytime highs approaching 78. Cloudy skies expected tomorrow night. Lows level off around 56. Sunshine mixed with clouds at times and dry Sunday and Monday. Upper 70s Sunday. Low 80s by Monday. Right now, 80. I'm staff meteorologist Jennifer Vujicki.
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Alex Warren and Fever Dream on X1071. I gots to go. Enjoy your night. Enjoy your weekend. And keep it right here for the hits. We've got Panic at the

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